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2: The great cattle mystery. 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Farmers have known about this for centuries. 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Smart animals, right? But here's where it gets interesting. Back in 2008, scientists studying thousands of Google Earth images claimed they found something wild. On calm days, cattle might actually be lining up north and south with Earth's magnetic field, like living compasses. Now, the scientific jury's still out on that one. But here's what we do know for sure. Whether it's wind, sun, herd instinct, or maybe even something we haven't figured out yet, cattle are a lot smarter than most people give them credit for. 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
8: Slight chance of rain showers tonight. Otherwise, partly cloudy skies. Lows dip down to about 60. Winds out of the south, 10 to 20 miles per hour. Sunshine mixed with clouds at times again. Tomorrow, slight chance for showers.

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12: Slight chance of rain showers tonight. Otherwise, partly cloudy skies. Lows dip down to about 60. Winds out of the south, 10 to 20 miles per hour. Sunshine mixed with clouds at times again. Tomorrow, slight chance for showers. Daytime highs approaching 78. Clear skies tomorrow night. Lows level off around 46. I'm weatherology meteorologist Laura Lockwood on West Point's 107.9 The Bull.
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7: Lows dip down to about 60 tonight under partly cloudy skies, with a slight chance of rain showers. Winds out of the south, 10 to 20 miles per hour. Sunshine mixed with clouds at times tomorrow. Slight chance for showers. Daytime highs approaching 78. Clear skies tomorrow night. Lows dip down to about 46. I'm weatherology meteorologist Laura Lockwood on West Point, 107.9 The Bull.

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7: Lows dip down to about 60 tonight under partly cloudy skies with a slight chance of rain showers. Winds out of the south 10 to 20 miles per hour. Sunshine mixed with clouds at times tomorrow. Slight chance for showers. Daytime highs approaching 78. Clear skies tomorrow night. Lows dip down to about 46. I'm weatherology meteorologist Laura Lockwood on West Point's 107.9 The Bull.

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8: Lows dip down to about 60 tonight under partly cloudy skies with a slight chance of rain showers. Winds out of the south, 10 to 20 miles per hour. Sunshine mixed with clouds at times tomorrow. Slight chance for showers. Daytime highs approaching 78. Clear skies tomorrow night. Lows dip down to about 46. I'm weatherology meteorologist Laura Lockwood on West Point's 107.9 The Bull.

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8: Lows dip down to about 60 tonight under partly cloudy skies with a slight chance of rain showers. Winds out of the south 10 to 20 miles per hour. Sunshine mixed with clouds at times tomorrow. Slight chance for showers. Daytime highs approaching 78. Clear skies tomorrow night. Lows dip down to about 46. I'm weatherology meteorologist Laura Lockwood on West Point 107.9 The Bull.

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7: Lows dip down to about 60 tonight under partly cloudy skies with a slight chance of rain showers. Winds out of the south 10 to 20 miles per hour. Sunshine mixed with clouds at times tomorrow. Slight chance for showers. Daytime highs approaching 78. Clear skies tomorrow night. Lows dip down to about 46. I'm weatherology meteorologist Laura Lockwood on West Point's 107.9 The Bull.

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7: Lows dip down to about 60 tonight under partly cloudy skies with a slight chance of rain showers. Winds out of the south 10 to 20 miles per hour. Sunshine mixed with clouds at times tomorrow. Slight chance for showers. Daytime highs approaching 78. Clear skies tomorrow night. Lows dip down to about 46. I'm weatherology meteorologist Laura Lockwood on West Point's 107.9 The Bull.

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1: This Mother's Day, we're excited to congratulate Eliza Brunzing of West Point as one of the special Mother's Day honorees and winning the Mother's Day gift basket. 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Congratulations, Eliza, and a happy Mother's Day from all of us here at KTIC and 107.9 The Bull. We also want to send a huge thank you to everyone who took time to enter and share their stories about their amazing moms and their lives. 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And a special thanks to our great sponsors, Flower and Gift Gallery of West Point, Witz Jewelry of Wayne, Simmerdown Tank and Paint Kitchen, the Dairy Queen of Wisner, Pearl Street Steakhouse and Lounge in Wayne, Red Door Coffee of West Point, Native 32 Winery, and Riddles Jewelry of Norfolk. 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
7: Lows dip down to about 60 tonight under partly cloudy skies with a slight chance of rain showers. Winds out of the south 10 to 20 miles per hour. Sunshine mixed with clouds at times tomorrow. Slight chance for showers. Daytime highs approaching 78. Clear skies tomorrow night. Lows dip down to about 46. I'm weatherology meteorologist Laura Lockwood on West Point's 107.9 The Bull.

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3: Chance of rain showers overnight, otherwise partly cloudy skies. Lows of a low around 60. Winds out of the south 10 to 20 miles per hour. Sunshine mixed with clouds at times again. Tuesday, chance for showers. Daytime highs approaching 78. Clear skies. Tuesday night, lows of a low around 45. I'm weatherology meteorologist Laura Lockwood on West Point's 107.9 The Bull.
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5: Chance of rain showers overnight, otherwise partly cloudy skies. Lows of a low around 60. Winds out of the south 10 to 20 miles per hour. Sunshine mixed with clouds at times again. Tuesday, chance for showers. Daytime highs approaching 78. Clear skies. Tuesday night, lows of a low around 45. I'm weatherology meteorologist Laura Lockwood on West Point's 107.9 The Bull.
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4: Chance of rain showers overnight, otherwise partly cloudy skies. Lows of a low around 60. Winds out of the south, 10 to 20 miles per hour. Sunshine mixed with clouds at times again. Tuesday, chance for showers. Daytime highs approaching 78. Clear skies. Tuesday night, lows of a low around 45. I'm weatherology meteorologist Laura Lockwood on West Point's 107.9 The Bull.
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12: For showers overnight, otherwise mainly cloudy skies expected. Lows around 60, southwest winds 10 to 20 miles an hour. Chance for showers Tuesday, highs around 78. Clear skies Tuesday night, lows around 45. Daytime highs approaching 79. Wednesday, under sunny skies, 83 Thursday. I'm weatherology meteorologist Megan Mulford on West Point's 107.9 The Bull.
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1: I'm Connie Green in the KTIC News Center, which is sponsored by TNT Coins in Fremont. Honest appraisals and fair prices for coins, silver, and collectibles. Today is the primary election. Polling places will be open until 8 p.m. Remember to take an appropriate form of identification when you go to vote. The West Point Beamer School Board met for their regular meeting in the school's media center last night. Superintendent D.J. Weddle spoke with KTIC News about some grants that the school district has received, including one from the Dinklage Foundation.
2: We applied for a grant to help fund some interactive whiteboards for the school that are really going to help us integrate our CKLA curriculum as we go forward. We have those now for all of our elementary classrooms. It was a $50,000 grant, paying for nearly half of what we're asking for, and just so thankful for that grant. A couple other grants that we got are through our summer our food program grants. One was to kind of do some basic outreach with it, like some additional coolers, an additional outside tent. That was all through the summer food program that we did last year. The big one we got actually was we applied for a grant to replace a combi oven that we have in the kitchen area that's older and kind of getting a little bit finicky. We applied for a grant to replace that through the summer food program, and we were awarded that. And that was about, I think it was a little over $24,000. So that was an amazing grant. And the last grant we recently received was one that was applied by our FFA ag teacher, Miss Rebecca Wolf. She applied for some additional TIG welding setups that we can have more welding units that we can do TIG welding with. So that was about $4,000.
1: Weddle says the West Point Beamer Foundation also kicked in $10,000 for the Dinklage grant. Omaha police say a missing endangered 82-year-old woman was found Monday night just before 9 p.m. The police department says Evangelina Diaz Viscarino was found safe. The department asked for the public's help after she went missing at 5:30 p.m. near 20th and Bancroft Streets. A series of small earthquakes have been shaking parts of southern Nebraska for several months now. The U.S. Geological Survey indicates that a magnitude 2.8 earthquake was noted about 4 miles southeast of Cowles, Nebraska yesterday, which is near the border with Kansas. There were no reports of damages. The nationwide effort to Make It Click seatbelt safety campaign is underway now through Memorial Day weekend. Among the agencies participating in that effort, the Blair Police Department. Grant funding is making it possible for extra patrols during this time to check for seatbelt usage. You're advised to always buckle up anytime you're in a vehicle. Those are the latest stories from the KTIC News Center.
3: Might see a few sprinkles for the morning commute. Other than that, we'll see sunshine as the day rolls along. Get up to an afternoon high of 79. A little bit breezy. Winds will be out of the south around 15 to 30. Tonight, then, clear skies will dip down to a low right around 45. Winds will be out of the northwest at 15 to 30. Tomorrow, sunshine with a high of 80. Winds will be calm throughout much of the day. Tomorrow night, clear skies at a low right around 52. Then for your Thursday, sunshine. We get up to an afternoon high of 84. Thursday night, a 30% chance of showers and thunderstorms and a low right around 54. And for your Friday, we'll call for sunshine. We'll get up to an afternoon high of 88. That's your Bullseye weather forecast. Temperatures across northeast Nebraska. Friends in Fremont at 65. Blair's at 64. Columbus is hour at 58. Norfolk in at 59. Wayne's at 61. Sioux City at 67. And right here in the heart of cattle country, we sit at about 65 degrees here at West Point's 107.9 The Bull.
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0: Lady A there in Run to You, 107.9 The Bull. Good morning to you. Welcome in to a Tuesday edition of the Morning Stampede. Seeing a little bit of cloud cover early on of this morning, but again, we'll eventually see mostly sunny skies as the day rolls along. A little breezy out there today. Winds will gust up to near 30 to 40 miles per hour. Definitely going to impact those that'll be participating in a district track coming up later on this morning and this afternoon. As again, area athletes going to participate in that. And best of luck to them. And look to punch their ticket to the state meet in Omaha coming up next week. Out of the way here into just a little bit, plenty of Nebraska's best country, but right now, need to throw it over to a check of sports here at 107.9 The Bull.
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2: I'm Joel Janicek. The boys' East Husker Conference golf meet was held yesterday at Twin Creeks Golf Club near Pender. West Point Beamer won the team title with a total score of a 353, while Howells Dodge was second with a 372, and Clarkson Lee third with a 384. Individually, West Point Beamer's Peyton Penrose finished in first place with an 80, while teammate Zach Johnson was second with an 81. Javar Larson of Oakland Craig finished third with an 82, while Trevor Hoffman of Clarkson Lee placed fourth with a 90. Chase Luther of Howells Dodge finished fifth overall with a 91. The Midland softball team won 5-4 over Central Methodist in the NAIA opening round in Fayette, Missouri yesterday. The Warriors improved to 43-14 on the year with the win, and they'll take on number one overall seed Madonna today. First pitch will be at noon. The Bellevue University baseball team lost 9-6 to Nelson in the NAIA opening round at home last night. Carter Clare out went 3-for-4 with a double, home run, run scored, and 4 RBIs for the Bruins. Bellevue falls to 48-5 on the year with the loss, and will face the winner of this morning's elimination game between 5th-seeded St. Ambrose and 3rd-seeded Huntington at 6 o'clock tonight. The Morningside softball team won 1-0 in walk-off fashion over Friends before losing 9-1 to Science and Arts of Oklahoma in the NAIA opening round in Chickasaw, Oklahoma. Jenny Skoratsky drove in Allie Fletcher with an RBI single in the bottom of the 7th inning to win the Friends game for the Mustangs. Morningside will play an elimination game at 6 o'clock tonight against the winner of Friends and LSU Alexandria. Guardian Angel Central Catholic head girls basketball coach Jerry Strackey has been named the 2025-2026 Mid-State Conference Girls Basketball Coach of the Year. Strackey helped lead the Blue Jays to a 21-8 record in a fourth-place finish at state this past year that included a first-round upset of defending state champion Oakland Craig. Strackey has coached GACC for 28 years and has an overall career record of 545 wins and 94 losses. Nebraska baseball redshirt sophomore Carson Jossa has been named the Big Ten's Pitcher of the Week. Jossa improved to 9-2 on the season after dealing 7 shutout innings in Nebraska's 10-0 run rule victory against Iowa on Friday. The right-hander allowed just 2 singles and struck out 9 with a pair of walks. With the 7 shutout innings, Jossa picked up his 6th quality start of the season. The Nebraska men's basketball program continued to reload its front court as head coach Fred Hoiberg announced Monday that South Dakota State transfer Damon Wilkinson has signed with the Husker basketball program. Wilkinson, a 6'10", 245-pound forward, comes to Lincoln after spending his first 3 seasons at South Dakota State, earning honorable mention all Summit League honors this past season. Wilkinson played in all 32 games this past year, averaging 14 points per game on 59% shooting. For KTIC Sports, I'm Joel Janicek.
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There you go, Mr. Dirks. That's Dirks Bentley, my friends. And I hold on 107.9 of the Bull. Good morning to you. Coming up at the bottom of the hour, we'll check in with your latest local and regional news. We'll have a check of that forecast. Pretty windy today, but looks like the warming trend's going to continue as we roll on into the rest of the work week. Details in just a few minutes. As you hit the road this morning, making your way up and down Highway 91, along with Highway 77 and Highway 32, we're glad to have you with us. Here's Rascal Flatts and Fast Cars and Freedom on 107.9 The Bull.

0: There you go, a little Fast Cars and Freedom from Rascal Flatts right here on 107.9 of the Bold, 6:30 now the time. Coming up here in just a little bit, we'll have a complete check of the forecast. Stay tuned for that. 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We'll hold a blood drive there today. That'll be from noon to 5:30. And again, you can still schedule an appointment online at LifeServeBloodCenter.org. And we also want to pass along to you, coming up down the road, we have the West Point Farmers Market that returns. Put that on your calendar for Saturday, June 6th. It'll run from 8 to 11 at the Eagles Club parking lot, Farm to Fork Foods, along with food trucks, family-friendly activities, and so much more. You're in for a special treat at the West Point Farmers Market, returning Saturday, June 6th. It's 6:30. 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
2: I'm Connie Green in the KTIC News Center, which is sponsored by TNT Coins in Fremont. Here are a few of the stories we're following. Many schools in Nebraska have experienced a Canvas data breach, including West Point Beamer. Superintendent D.J. Weddle spoke with KTIC News following last night's school board meeting, saying damage from that matter has yet to be measured, but it does prompt serious concern. The Blair Police Department is among those local and regional law enforcement agencies participating in the Make It Click Seatbelt Safety Campaign, which runs through Memorial Day. The primary election is today. Polling places statewide will be open until 8 p.m. You will need to show identification before voting. Details can be found online at sos.nebraska.gov. Those are the latest stories from the KTIC News Center.
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0: This Mother's Day, we're excited to congratulate Eliza Brunzing of West Point as one of the special Mother's Day honorees and winning the Mother's Day gift basket. 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
0: Well, it's going to be a windy one across much of northeast Nebraska today. Winds will be out of the southwest and around 15 to 30 with the winds gusting up to near 40 miles per hour. We will see a chance for some sprinkles yet this morning. Other than that, sunshine as the day rolls along. We'll get up to an afternoon high of 79. Tonight, tend to clear skies. We'll dip down to a low of 45. Winds will be out of the northwest at around 15 to 30. For tomorrow, beautiful day, sunshine, high of 80. Winds will be calm throughout much of the day. Then for tomorrow evening, we'll see clear skies at a low of 52. For your Thursday, sunshine with a high of 84. Thursday night, a 30% chance of showers and thunderstorms. It'll dip down to a low right around 54. And for your Friday, sunshine, a little warmer. We'll climb for a high of 88. Winds will be out of the south at around a 10 to 15, with winds gusting up to near 20. That is your Bullseye weather forecast. Currently, right now, here in the heart of cattle country, we sit at about 65 degrees already here at West Point's 107.9 The Bull.

0: Travis Trent, TROUBLE, just trying to keep ourselves out of trouble on a Tuesday edition of the Morning Stampede. Doug Anderson, glad again to be inside this, in the saddle with you here inside the Deers Ford Lincoln Studios. Of course, you can visit them online anytime at DearsFord.com. Variety of different activities and events happened across northeast Nebraska over the next couple of weeks, and one of those includes coming up down to the road, the Schuyler Knights of Columbus getting ready for their spring festival. 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On the way next, we'll check in with Chad Moyer. He's got your Agra Business updates in just a few moments right here on 107.9 The Bull.
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2: Green futures end of the day a little higher yesterday. We are higher once again here in the overnight session. Chad Moyer with you and a recap of the ag markets. Let's go to the overnight session in the ECBOT here this morning. Last trade, July corn is up 1 1/4 at 476.5. September is up 1 1/4 and December is up a penny this morning. July soybeans are up 3 1/4 at 1216.25. August is up 3. New crop November up 1.5 cents. July bean oil is up 71. July soybean meal is up 90 cents a ton. July Kansas City wheat is up 15, 701.25. September is up 14.5 this morning. The markets generally higher yesterday after the U.S. labeled the Iranian response to its peace proposal as unacceptable. They said the month-old ceasefire is kind of on life support here. That reaction pushed crude oil prices higher, supporting the grains and the oil seeds. Traders are also positioning ahead of the WASDE report that comes out today and the president's trade visit with China tomorrow. U.S. corn farmers are over halfway done with corn plantings, nearly halfway on soybeans, according to USDA in yesterday's crop progress report. Both are ahead of the five-year averages. In the meantime, winter wheat condition ratings continue to decline. That much-anticipated trade summit between President Trump and President Xi is on for Thursday, according to Chinese officials. Crude oil is up some 2% this morning. USDA said winter wheat is 28% good to excellent, down 3 points from last week, the lowest in 30 years. Farmers are 57% done with corn planting, 49% done with soybean planting. Overnight in crude oil, June crude oil is up $3 this morning at 101.15. Again, at last check in the grains, corn 1 to 2 higher. Soybeans are up 1 to 3. Wheat in Kansas City, 14 to 15 higher. Livestock futures yesterday in the mercantile, mostly lower for cattle but higher in the hogs. Now, June live cattle did manage a 50-cent gain at 249.40, but August down 55 and October down 162. August feeder cattle down 192 at 362.30, September down 207 and October down 247. June lean hogs 160 higher at

0: July up 145 and August up 127. Also on the Merck milk futures, June class 3 milk down 15, 17, 18, July down 18, August down 8. Cash cattle country, kind of a surprising Monday. Did see a little bit of cash trade take place yesterday. Saw Southern live business at 260, $3 higher than last week. Northern dress deals at 400, 2 to 3 lower than last week. Looked like Nebraska moved about 200 head yesterday. Beef cutouts were higher. Choice up 283, selects up 648. Hog trade, not enough data to print a number yesterday. Carcass value was down 58 cents at the terminals. Barrows and gilts start the week at 66, sows 50 to 56, a little higher. That's markets on KTIC. Chad Moyer reporting.
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Mr. Randy Atkins right there, and he's going to take a back road right here on 107.9 of the Bold, 647, and now the time. By the way, we'll celebrate with nationaldaycalendar.com, but right now it's Red Atkins as we keep the country music rolling along with That Ain't My Truck, 107.9 the Bold. Good morning. He's been

0: Red Aikens right there. That ain't my truck. 107.9 of the Bull. Well, they have a chip in your windshield that needs to get fixed. Stop by and see your friends at Deers Ford Lincoln, Fremont, USA, or visit them online, of course, at DearsFord.com, and they'll get it done and fixed and on your way. Going to put a wrap to the 6 o'clock hour here in just a little bit. A couple of different holidays being celebrated today. As once again, today we get to celebrate a variety of different holidays. And one of those holidays being celebrated today is National Odometer Day. As again, we also get to celebrate a couple of other holidays as well today. Today we also get to celebrate National Nutty Fudge Day. And then also today is National Limerick Day as well. Just a few of the holidays to be celebrated with NationalDayCalendar.com. We'll put a wrap to the 6 o'clock hour in just a few. Stay tuned. See what we can squeeze in before 7 here at 107.9 The Bull.
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2: I'm Connie Green in the KTIC News Center, which is sponsored by TNT Coins in Fremont. Honest appraisals and fair prices for coins, silver, and collectibles. Don't forget to vote today. It's the primary election. When you go to vote, make sure to take an appropriate form of identification with you. For those acceptable forms, go online to the Nebraska Secretary of State's website, which is sos.nebraska.gov. Polling places will be open until 8 p.m. AAA projects more than 3.76 million people from the West North Central region, which includes Nebraska and Iowa, will travel at least 50 miles from home for Memorial Day weekend. That's 16,000 more than last year. The travel period includes 5 days beginning on the Thursday before Memorial Day and ending on Monday. Mike Walk, Cedric Batigi-Badong, and Carlos Sons approached the West Point Beamer School Board at last night's meeting and presented the idea of potentially adding soccer as a varsity sport at the school. Walk says the sport is growing and evolving in the community.
3: The biggest reason for pursuing this, you might ask, is what brought this up? It's simple. It's just something our students are asking for. And I had some students come to my classroom and ask me, they knew my background in soccer, and it just has become a growing interest of our students. And over time, more and more students have expressed interest in having the opportunity to play soccer for West Point Beamer. Many of them have already played recreationally or through youth programs, and they would like the chance to compete representing their school and community. And after conducting a student interest survey with current 8th through 11th grade students here at West Point Beamer, it became clear that there's a genuine excitement and interest surrounding the possibility of a soccer program.
2: Walk says they're looking at the 2027-28 school year at the earliest for having soccer. A series of small earthquakes have been shaking parts of southern Nebraska for several months now. The U.S. Geological Survey indicates that a magnitude 2.8 earthquake was noted about 4 miles southeast of Cowles, Nebraska yesterday, that area near the border with Kansas. There were no reports of damages. Those are the latest stories from the KTIC News Center.
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1: See a little bit of cloud cover early on. Might even see a chance for a few sprinkles early this morning. But again, we'll eventually see sunshine with an afternoon high of 79. Going to be kind of breezy at times. Winds will be out of the south at around 15 to 30 with the winds gusting up to near 40. Then as we roll to tonight, clear skies. We'll get down to a low of 45. Winds will be out of the northwest at 15 to 30. As we roll to tomorrow, sunshine with a high of 80. Winds will be calm throughout the day tomorrow. Tomorrow night, clear skies and a low of 52. Then as we roll into Thursday, sunshine with a high of 84. A little breezy, winds out of the south and around 15 to 30 with the winds gusting up to near 40. Thursday nights, 30% chance of showers and storms. We could use the rain and we'll get down to a low of 54. And by Friday, sunshine will climb for a high of 88. Temperatures across northeast Nebraska this hour. Friends in Norfolk at 61, Wayne's at 60, Sioux City at 66, Ottawa this hour at 64, Takama also at 64, Fremont at 62, Blair at 65, and Wahoo in at 63. Right here in the hearts of cattle country, we now sit at about 64 degrees here at West Point, 107.9 The Bull.
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Josh Turner and the Hometown Girl on 107.9 of the Bull. 10 minutes after 7 o'clock, you're on the Morning Stampede. On the way in just a little bit, we'll check in with your latest sports headlines. Stay tuned for that. Also, we'll take a look at our Facebook question of the day. It involves brownies, my friends. Details. But first, it's Alabama and Mountain Music. 107.9 the Bull.

0: We got a little mountain music for you right here on 107.9 of the Bull with Alabama. 7:14 now the time. Agribusiness update on the way in just a little bit. Facebook question of the day. Should brownies be fudgy, cakey, or edge pieces only? 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
1: More of Nebraska's best country warming up in the bullpen. 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
2: I'm Joel Yanichak. The boys' East Husker Conference golf meet was held yesterday at Twin Creeks Golf Club near Pender. West Point Beamer won the team title with a total score of a 353, while Howells Dodge was second with a 372, and Clarkson Lee third with a 384. Individually, West Point Beamer's Peyton Penrose finished in first place with an 80, while teammate Zach Johnson was second with an 81. Javar Larson of Oakland Craig finished third with an 82, while Trevor Hoffman of Clarkson Lee placed fourth with a 90. Chase Luther of Howells Dodge finished fifth overall with a 91. The Midland softball team won 5-4 over Central Methodist in the NAIA opening round in Fayette, Missouri yesterday. The Warriors improved to 43-14 on the year with the win, and will take on number one overall seed Madonna today. First pitch will be at noon. The Bellevue University baseball team lost 9-6 to Nelson in the NAIA opening round at home last night. Carter Clare out went 3-for-4 with a double, home run, run scored, and 4 RBIs for the Bruins. Bellevue falls to 48-5 on the year with the loss, and will face the winner of this morning's elimination game between 5th-seeded St. Ambrose and 3rd-seeded Huntington at 6 o'clock tonight. The Morningside softball team won 1-0 in walk-off fashion over Friends before losing 9-1 to Science and Arts of Oklahoma in the NAIA opening round in Chickasaw, Oklahoma. Jenny Skoratsky drove in Allie Fletcher with an RBI single in the bottom of the 7th inning to win the Friends game for the Mustangs. Morningside will play an elimination game at 6 o'clock tonight against the winner of Friends and LSU Alexandria. Guardian Angel Central Catholic head girls basketball coach Jerry Strackey has been named the 2025-2026 Mid-State Conference Girls Basketball Coach of the Year. Strackey helped lead the Blue Jays to a 21-8 record in a fourth-place finish at state this past year that included a first-round upset of defending state champion Oakland Craig. Strackey has coached GACC for 28 years and has an overall career record of 545 wins and 94 losses. Nebraska baseball redshirt sophomore Carson Jossa has been named the Big Ten's Pitcher of the Week. Jossa improved to 9-2 on the season after dealing 7 shutout innings in Nebraska's 10-0 run rule victory against Iowa on Friday. The right-hander allowed just 2 singles and struck out 9 with a pair of walks. With the 7 shutout innings, Jossa picked up his 6th quality start of the season. The Nebraska men's basketball program continued to reload its front court as head coach Fred Hoiberg announced Monday that South Dakota State transfer Damon Wilkinson has signed with the Husker basketball program. Wilkinson, a 6'10", 245-pound forward, comes to Lincoln after spending his first 3 seasons at South Dakota State, earning honorable mention all Summit League honors this past season. Wilkinson played in all 32 games this past year, averaging 14 points per game on 59% shooting. For KTIC Sports, I'm Joel Yanichak.
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3: What's going on in Cumming County? 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Right here in Cumming County. We all know what corn prices are currently. 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

0: Thomas Rhett and Slow Down of Summer, 107.9 to the Bull, 729 now the time. Coming up here in just a little bit, we'll take a look at a recent poll. As there is a poll out there, more Americans say they're cooler now than when they were in high school. Details to come out of that poll in just a few. We'll also celebrate some special birthdays and anniversaries for you at about 7:40 this morning. If you have a special birthday or a special anniversary wish you'd like to get in, 372-5423. That's 372-5423 to get those special birthday and anniversary wishes in for today.
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2: I'm Connie Green in the KTIC News Center, which is sponsored by TNT Coins in Fremont. Here are a few of the stories we're following. The primary election is today. Polling places statewide will be open until 8 p.m. You will need to show identification before voting. Acceptable forms can be found online at sos.nebraska.gov. That nationwide Canvas data breach that hit many schools in Nebraska, including West Point Beamer, a topic at last night's school board meeting. Superintendent Weddle says damage from the matter has yet to be measured and prompts concern. The Blair Police Department is among the law enforcement agencies participating in the Make It Click Seatbelt Safety Campaign, which runs through Memorial Day. Those are the latest stories from the KTIC News Center.
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0: Well, once again, we'll see some gradual sunshine as the day rolls along. We'll get up to an afternoon high of 79. Kind of breezy at times, though. Winds will be out of the south at around 15 to 25, with the winds gusting up to down 35. For tonight, then, clear skies. We'll see a low of 45. Winds out of the northwest at 15 to 30. For tomorrow, sunshine with a high of 80. Tomorrow night, clear skies and a low of 52. Then for your Thursday, a little bit of sunshine with a high of 84. Winds out of the south at 30 to 40 miles per hour. Looking toward a Thursday evening, 30% chance of showers and storms and a low of 54. And for your Friday, sunshine will get up to an afternoon high of 88. That's your Bullseye weather forecast. Currently right now here in the hearts of cattle country this morning. Temperature-wise, we're sitting at about 65 degrees. A little peak of sunshine right now here at West Point's 107.9 The Bull.
5: 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I'm Adrian Smith, candidate for Congress, and I approve this message.
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0: Hey, it's about 7:33 now the time here out of the morning stampede. Well, some adults fully accept they are no longer cool, but guess what? There is a little bit of a twist. More Americans think they're cooler now than they were when they were back in high school. In a recent poll, a new poll showed that 56% of people believe they're cooler now compared to the 43% who remembered being cool when they were in high school. Overall, 16% of Americans said they consider themselves very cool, 39% said somewhat cool, and 24% said not very cool, and 12% even had said they're not cool at all. As again in the new recent poll, 56% of people said they think they're cooler now compared to the 43% who said they were cooler in high school. Take it for what it is on a poll like that. On to the way here into just a little bit. We're going to celebrate your special birthdays and anniversaries. Stay tuned for that. But right now, it's Mr. KC, Kenny Chesney, and I go back on 107.9 The Bull.

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There you go, it's Carrie Underwood, and Before He Cheats at 7:46, and now the time on the way in a little bit. Your initials could score some cash. I believe we're up to $118.69 when we team up with our friends from Creative Expressions for Initial Response. But first, it's Jason Aldean.

0: 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If your three initials match the following three letters in the same order, call 402-372-9191 within 2 minutes. You'll score today's amount. If there's no winner, The Bull adds $10.79 to the next morning's jackpot. It'll grow until we get a winner. Now, here are the three initials for you to match with Initial Response.
1: Once again, we do have $118.69 in the Creative Expressions jackpot for you here this morning. So we're going to try to give away that cash and see what happens this morning when we team up with our good friends from Creative Expressions on the Main Street of West Point. So let's get to the initials, and we'll go from there. First initial up. First initial up is an L. L as in Larry. L is our first initial for you this morning. Middle initial. Little middle initial we got is an S. S as in Sam. S is our middle initial for you this morning. L-S. And our final initial for you this morning is an O. O as in Ortmeyer. O is our last initial for you this morning. L-S-O. L-S-O. If that matches your initials in that exact order, call 372-9191, and you can take the jackpot of $118.69 with the initials L-S-O.
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1: Well, once again, we have the initials L-S-O. L-S-O were the initials for Initial Response. And guess what? With those initials, we actually did not get a response this morning. So, another $10.79 to the jackpot for tomorrow. Jackpot will continue to climb until we get a winner. Make sure you join us tomorrow morning around 7:50 for another chance for you to claim the jackpot playing Initial Response with our good friends from Creative Expressions. It's now time for the Joyride Song of the Day. 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

Montgomery and I, Columbia like that. Joyride, a song of the day, powered in part by our friends at Joyride Public Transit. As long as you live in Burt or Cumming County, guess what? 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Facebook question of the day, should brownies be fudgy, cakey, or edges, pieces only? Head to the 107.9 The Bull Facebook page to chime in. As again, should brownies be fudgy, cakey, or edge pieces only? We'd love to have you chime in with your answers over on the Facebook page this morning. It's now a minute before 8 o'clock here this morning. It's time now for the morning Pledge of Allegiance. 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As they sponsor today's Pledge of Allegiance, Pender Public Schools, Miss Jatinsky's first graders. From Pender Public Schools, reciting our morning Pledge of Allegiance.

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3: I'm Connie Green in the KTIC News Center, which is sponsored by TNT Coins in Fremont. Honest appraisals and fair prices for coins, silver, and collectibles. Today is the primary election. Polling places will be open until 8 p.m. Remember to take an appropriate form of identification when you go to vote. The West Point Beamer School Board met for their regular meeting in the school's media center last night. Superintendent D.J. Weddle spoke with KTIC News about some grants that the school district has received, including one from the Dinklage Foundation.
4: We applied for a grant to help fund some interactive whiteboards for the school that are really going to help us integrate our CKLA curriculum as we go forward. We have those now for all of our elementary classrooms. It was a $50,000 grant, paying for nearly half of what we're asking for, and just so thankful for that grant. A couple other grants that we got are through our summer our food program grants. One was to kind of do some basic outreach with it, like some additional coolers, an additional outside tent. That was all through the summer food program that we did last year. The big one we got actually was we applied for a grant to replace a combi oven that we have in the kitchen area that's older and kind of getting a little bit finicky. We applied for a grant to replace that through the summer food program, and we were awarded that. And that was about, I think it was a little over $24,000. So that was an amazing grant. And the last grant we recently received was one that was applied by our FFA ag teacher, Miss Rebecca Wolf. She applied for some additional TIG welding setups that we can have more welding units that we can do TIG welding with. So that was about $4,000.
3: Weddle says the West Point Beamer Foundation also kicked in $10,000 for the Dinklage grant. Omaha police say a missing endangered 82-year-old woman was found Monday night just before 9 p.m. The police department says Evangelina Diaz Viscarino was found safe. The department asked for the public's help after she went missing at 5:30 p.m. near 20th and Bancroft Streets. A series of small earthquakes have been shaking parts of southern Nebraska for several months now. The U.S. Geological Survey indicates that a magnitude 2.8 earthquake was noted about 4 miles southeast of Cowles, Nebraska yesterday, which is near the border with Kansas. There were no reports of damages. The nationwide effort to Make It Click Seatbelt Safety Campaign is underway now through Memorial Day weekend. Among the agencies participating in that effort, the Blair Police Department. Grant funding is making it possible for extra patrols during this time to check for seatbelt usage. You're advised to always buckle up anytime you're in a vehicle. Those are the latest stories from the KTIC News Center.
5: Congratulations to the GACC West Point Beamer Patriots for advancing to the Class C State Baseball Tournament. 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
0: 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Well, our forecast calls for sunshine across much of the listening area today. We'll get up to an afternoon high of 79. Winds will be out of the south at around 15 to 30. Tonight, then, clear skies and a low run around 45. Winds will be out of the northwest at 15 to 30. For tomorrow, sunshine with a high of 80. Winds will be out of the northwest at 5 miles per hour. For tomorrow evening, clear skies and a low of 52. For your Thursday, sunshine with a high of 84. Thursday nights, 30% chance of showers and storms and a low of 54. And by Friday, we'll call for sunshine. We'll get up to an afternoon high of 88. That is your Bullseye Weather Forecast. It is currently right now here in the hearts of cattle country this morning. Temperature-wise, sitting at about 65 degrees and sunshine here at West Point's 107.9 The Bull.
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0: Tim McGrath, 7500, OBO, 107.9 of the Bulls, 8:13, now the time. Coming up here in just a little bit, here inside the Deers Ford Lincoln Studios, we'll provide you an agribusiness update with Farm Director Chad Boyer. But right now, we're going to give our area farmers a chance still to get signed up for a chance to have lunch delivered to you in the field during the spring planting season. And yes, if you've already done planting, guess what? You can still get signed up. Just bring it to your farm place. 402-372-9191. Give you that opportunity to get signed up for a free, delicious meal delivered to you during the spring planting season. 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Now, once again, if you haven't got yourself signed up for a chance to have lunch delivered to you in the field, you still got a couple of more deliveries yet, so get yourself signed up right now. 402-372-9191. We'll take the first couple of callers in here this morning, and we'll get you signed up for a chance to possibly have a lunch headed to you in the field during the spring planting season. 402-372-9191.
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2: I'm Joel Janicek. The boys' East Husker Conference golf meet was held yesterday at Twin Creeks Golf Club near Pender. West Point Beamer won the team title with a total score of a 353, while Howells Dodge was second with a 372 and Clarkson Lee third with a 384. Individually, West Point Beamer's Peyton Penrose finished in first place with an 80, while teammate Zach Johnson was second with an 81. Javar Larson of Oakland Craig finished third with an 82, while Trevor Hoffman of Clarkson Lee placed fourth with a 90. Chase Luther of Howells Dodge finished fifth overall with a 91. The Midland softball team won 5-4 over Central Methodist in the NAIA opening round in Fayette, Missouri yesterday. The Warriors improved to 43-14 on the year with the win, and they'll take on number one overall seed Madonna today. First pitch will be at noon. The Bellevue University baseball team lost 9-6 to Nelson in the NAIA opening round at home last night. Carter Clare out went 3-for-4 with a double, home run, run scored, and 4 RBIs for the Bruins. Bellevue falls to 48-5 on the year with the loss, and will face the winner of this morning's elimination game between 5th-seeded St. Ambrose and 3rd-seeded Huntington at 6 o'clock tonight. The Morningside softball team won 1-0 in walk-off fashion over Friends before losing 9-1 to Science and Arts of Oklahoma in the NAIA opening round in Chickasaw, Oklahoma. Jenny Skoratsky drove in Allie Fletcher with an RBI single in the bottom of the 7th inning to win the Friends game for the Mustangs. Morningside will play an elimination game at 6 o'clock tonight against the winner of Friends and LSU Alexandria. Guardian Angel Central Catholic head girls basketball coach Jerry Strackey has been named the 2025-2026 Mid-State Conference Girls Basketball Coach of the Year. Strackey helped lead the Blue Jays to a 21-8 record and a fourth place finish at state this past year that included a first round upset of defending state champion Oakland Craig. Strackey has coached GACC for 28 years and has an overall career record of 545 wins and 94 losses. Nebraska baseball redshirt sophomore Carson Jossa has been named the Big Ten's Pitcher of the Week. Jossa improved to 9-2 on the season after dealing 7 shutout innings in Nebraska's 10-0 run rule victory against Iowa on Friday. The right-hander allowed just 2 singles and struck out 9 with a pair of walks. With the 7 shutout innings, Jossa picked up his 6th quality start of the season. The Nebraska men's basketball program continued to reload its front court as head coach Fred Hoiberg announced Monday that South Dakota State transfer Damon Wilkinson has signed with the Husker basketball program. Wilkinson, a 6'10", 245-pound forward, comes to Lincoln after spending his first 3 seasons at South Dakota State, earning honorable mention All-Summit League honors this past season. Wilkinson played in all 32 games this past year, averaging 14 points per game on 59% shooting. For KTIC Sports, I'm Joel Janacek.
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1: There you go, little Steve Azar, and I don't have to be me till Monday. 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Good morning, Chad.
2: All right. Thanks very much there, Doug. Let's take a look at ag information here on a Tuesday on the Bull. Let's start with the weekly crop progress report from USDA here in Nebraska. Topsoil moisture is rated just 16% adequate. The rest is short or very short. Subsoil, 19% is called adequate. The rest is short or very short. Progress out in the field. Corn planting, 67% done in Nebraska. That compares to 43% last week and 60% for the five-year average. Corn emergence pegged at 25%. That compares to 7% last week and 18% for the five-year average. Soybean plantings, 64% done in Nebraska. That's up from 40% last week. It's up from 44% for the five-year average. Soybean emergence, 18% in Nebraska, compared to 2% last week and 8% for the five-year average. Winter wheat headed out, 36%. That's up 30 points from last week, and it is considerably higher than the 3% for the five-year average. And winter wheat condition rating, just 5% good, 13% fair. The rest is poor or very poor. Pasture conditions in Nebraska, 5% good, 16% fair. The rest is poor or very poor. USDA says nationwide now, corn planting over halfway done. Soybean planting continued ahead of last year as well. Specifically on corn, 57% of the corn is in the ground as of Sunday. That's 5 points ahead of the five-year average. 23% of the corn has emerged as of Sunday. That's 4 points ahead of the five-year average. Soybean planting progress, just shy of half. 49% of the soybean acres are planted as of Sunday. That's 13 points ahead of the five-year average. 20% of the soybeans are emerged, and that is 8 points ahead of the five-year average. Winter wheat, 40% of the winter wheat is rated poor or very poor. That's up 22 percentage points from a year ago. 61% of the winter wheat is headed. That's 10 points ahead of last year, 16 points ahead of the five-year average. The 2026 Beef on Dairy Dialogue webinar series continues. The next one is this Thursday, May 14th, 12 noon. It'll be a presentation with Dr. Warren Ruschi on carcass size and the implication to the industry and consumers. Ruschi is currently assistant professor at SDSU. He's an extension beef feedlot management specialist at SDSU as well. No fee to participate in this webinar. They do want you to register ahead of time. You can certainly do that. Click the link up on the farm calendar. Again, that webinar is this Thursday at 12 noon. Yesterday, the American Soybean Association issued a statement reporting upon the report of the Mosaic Company that they plan to scale back phosphate production in the U.S. ASA says it's unsettling news from Mosaic coming at a time when soybean farmers facing major economic headwinds. Neither the skyrocketing costs nor the availability of inputs like phosphate fertilizer are helping ease those challenges. ASA President Scott Metzger says it's the worst time possible for Mosaic to decrease domestic phosphate production. High sulfuric acid costs are disrupting the global fertilizer market. Farmers are ultimately paying the price through higher input costs. ASA again calls on the Trump administration to help address the high cost and availability of phosphate fertilizers by terminating the countervailing duty on imported phosphate fertilizers from Morocco and Russia. That's ag information here at KTIC. Chad Moyer reporting.
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7: Anticipating to see on the wheat conditions. 28% of the winter wheat crop is good to excellent, down 3% and the lowest since 1996. 40% of the crop is poor to very poor, which is up about 3%. Corn planting is estimated at 57% complete and beans are 49% planted, both above average. The recent cool weather hasn't helped germination, and the drought conditions in the Midwest could begin to impact corn and beans without much moisture in the forecast. And cattle futures could also see some volatility today after President Trump's announcement to reduce tariffs on beef imports yesterday. July corn up 4.25 at 479.5. September up 3.75 at 485.5. July soybeans up 4.5 at 1217.5. August up 4.25 at 1212.25. Chicago July wheat up 12.25 at 646.25. September up 11.75 at 660.5. Kansas City July wheat up 16.25 at 702.5. September was up 15.75 at 713. And June live cattle up 50 cents at 249.40. August down 55 at 243.55. Feeder cattle for August down $1.92 at $3.62.30, and June lean hogs up $1.60 at $100.22 here on the Rural Radio Network.
8: On this Building Nebraska Minute, we're featuring Craig Gaina of Gaina Trucking, who joined us on the Building Nebraska podcast. The business has grown to include over 100 trucks, 200 machines, and a crew just shy of 300 to operate them. Gaina says integrity is at the heart of it all.
9: Really what it comes down to, in our opinion, is just integrity. 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
8: With so many moving parts in the business, Gaina says every team member matters in business success.
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1: I'm Connie Green in the KTIC News Center, which is sponsored by TNT Coins in Fremont. Here are a few of the stories we're following. Many schools in Nebraska have experienced a Canvas data breach, including West Point Beamer. Superintendent D.J. Weddle spoke with KTIC News following last night's school board meeting, saying damage from that matter has yet to be measured, but it does prompt serious concern. The Blair Police Department is among those local and regional law enforcement agencies participating in the Make It Click Seatbelt Safety Campaign, which runs through Memorial Day. The primary election is today. Polling places statewide will be open until 8 p.m. You will need to show identification before voting. Details can be found online at sos.nebraska.gov. Those are the latest stories from the KTIC News Center.
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9: Sunshine mixed with clouds at times today, with daytime highs approaching 78. Winds out of the northwest, 15 to 20 miles an hour. Lows around 45 tonight, clear skies. Highs around 79 tomorrow, bright sunshine expected. Mainly cloudy skies expected Thursday, with highs around 83, 87 Friday. I'm weatherology meteorologist Megan Mulford on West Point's 107.9 The Bull.
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0: It's Brad Paisley in Little Moments at 107.9 The Bull. Well, coming up tomorrow morning at about this time, we'll find out where we're headed on our Thursday Business Blitz. 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
1: Wildfires, flooding, blizzards, tornadoes. 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
1: There you go. It's Jody Messina, and guess what? Bye-bye. 107.9 of the boys. We are officially inside the best decade of country music with the 90s and 9. 90s and 9, powered in part by our good friends at the Dairy Queen here in West Point, and also our friends at Dvorak Well in North Bend. Agribusiness update just a few minutes away. But right now, it's Brooks and Dawn. You're gonna miss me on 107.9 The Boat.

0: 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Of course, the home for the Auto Amigos with Fernando and Tony. What happens if I told you you might have somebody living in your basement and you didn't even know it? Well, a retired couple near Little Rock, Arkansas, thought they were slowly losing their minds. Donuts kept disappearing, candy wrappers showed up everywhere, furniture seemed to move just enough to make them question themselves. Well, it turns out, guess what? They weren't imagining things. After finally checking every part of the house, guess what? They discovered a man had been secretly living in their basement the entire time. Police removed him, but not before completely terrifying the homeowners. The couple has since installed new locks and even a barbed wire fence. And suddenly, every missing snack in America feels a little bit suspicious. On the way here in a little bit, agribusiness update. Stay tuned for that with the Rural Radio Network here at 107.9 The Bull.
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13: Bullseye Weather. Sunshine mixed with clouds at times today, with daytime highs approaching 78. Winds out of the northwest, 15 to 20 miles an hour. Lows around 45 tonight, clear skies. Highs around 79 tomorrow, bright sunshine expected. Mainly cloudy skies expected Thursday, with highs around 83, 87 Friday. I'm weatherology meteorologist Megan Mulford on West Point's 107.9 The Bull.
14: 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Grain trade is higher ahead of today's fresh WASDE report. Traders are looking for corn production to drop and soybean production to rise as acreage changes occur with higher fuel and fertilizer costs. And yesterday's crop progress report confirmed what most were anticipating to see on wheat conditions. 28% of the winter wheat crop is good to excellent, down 3% and the lowest since 1996. 40% of the crop is poor to very poor. Corn planting is estimated at 57% complete, and beans are 49% planted, both above average. And cattle futures are higher so far this morning. The president has announced he's holding off on his plans to reduce those tariffs on imported beef, and that is helping futures here this morning. July corn is up 4 at 479 and a quarter. December up 3 and 3 quarters at 501 and a half. July soybeans up 6 and a half at 1219 and a half. November up 6 at $12.75. July Chicago wheat is up 13 and 3 quarters at 647 and 3 quarters. September up 13 and a quarter at 662. July Kansas City wheat up 16 and a quarter at 702 and a half. September up 16 at 713 and a quarter. June live cattle are up $1.95 at 251.35. August up 112 at 244.67. May feeders up 40 cents at 368.80. August up 197 at 364.27. June lean hogs are down 32 cents at 99.90. And class 3 milk is unavailable right now. 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

0: It's Jabbin' Real and How Your Love Makes Me Feel, as it's the best decade of country music with the 90s and 9 during your workday. Doug Ederson, glad to be hanging out with you. Best of luck to our area track and field athletes that are participating in district track and field, trying to punch their ticket to the state track and field meet coming up next week in Omaha. And again, we have some area athletes participating today and then later on in the week as well. Well, if you make it over to the 107.9 The Bull Facebook page here this morning, you can chime in with your answers. Should brownies be fudgy, cakey, or edge pieces only? Head to the 107.9 The Bull Facebook page to chime in with your answers. Deb says fudge can only be the middle piece. Greg says fudgy. Mary says both. Ray says edge pieces and fudgy. Travis says fudgy. Debbie says fudgy edge pieces, please. John says fudge and corner pieces. Brandy says, how about the fudgy middle? And also Nikki says, how about a fudgy edge piece? Just a few that have chimed in. As again, should brownies be fudgy, cakey, or edge pieces only? Head to the 107.9 The Bull Facebook page to give us your answers. More hits from the 90s just minutes away. 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
1: It's time for this week's Nebraska Soybean Report, your update on research, demand, and innovation powered by Nebraska soybean farmers and their checkoff. And joining us from the planter today is Mike Tomes. He farms near the Utica area. Mike, just tell us a little bit about some of the conditions that you guys are up against here this growing season.
2: Well, in 2026, we had a super early start due to the warm, dry weather. There seemed to be even more early soybeans planted this year, as the trend has been. The early planted stands on both corn and soybeans look really good, and planting for many farmers has already been completed. Others are wrapping it up, and in general, except for seed corn, our area has a large amount of seed acres, but typically that planting goes through the end of May to spread out maturity for detasseling and harvest reasons. The longer-term weather, back when we were coming out of winter, something I've been thinking a lot about, and how it held fairly accurate as far as the La Nina, El Nino transition. It has 2026, in my mind, setting up a lot like 2023. This area had a few weather-enhanced soybean yield issues that year due to our early irrigation, which, of course, was done to help germinate seed in dry soils and activate herbicides, real similar to what's going on right now. And I just want, thinking as a member of the Soybean Board, I was so fortunate to be able to spend so many hours with Dr. Jim Specht during the last few years before his passing. He warned soybean producers of the dangers of too much early irrigation. Hopefully we can receive beneficial rain soon to avoid the same situation this year.
1: That's the hope for sure. All right, Mike Tomes is joining us. He serves on the Nebraska Soybean Board and farms near Utica for this week's report. And for more information, you can always go to nebraskasoybeans.org. I'm Alex Makovica reporting.
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0: if you still got that Tickle Me Elmo doll...
1: Not Elmo, sweetheart!
0: We're not judging. You're just living in the 90s this hour on 107.9 The Bull.

0: Queen here in West Point. They got some brand new items you definitely want to check out on the DQ menu for summer. They got the new summer blizzards. They got a new fruity pebble shake or even a chocolate cake donut blizzard. Check those items out at your local DQ here in West Point. Still an opportunity to give the gift of life today. LifeSir Blood Center is going to make a stop by the Pender Fire Department. And once again, that'll run from noon to 5:30 today. Stop in and give the gift of life. Remember, this weekend, Salvation Army Mobile Food Pantry returns to West Point. That'll be this Saturday from 8 to 10 or until the food is gone at the Nielsen Community Center. And the Franciscan Healthcare Bike Rodeo happens this upcoming Saturday. 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We got Mr. Joel Janacek coming in next. J.D. Gibbs later this afternoon, right here on 107.9 The Bull.
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5: 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But here's where it gets interesting. Back in 2008, scientists studying thousands of Google Earth images claimed they found something wild. On calm days, cattle might actually be lining up north and south with Earth's magnetic field, like living compasses. Now, the scientific jury's still out on that one, but here's what we do know for sure. Whether it's wind, sun, herd instinct, or maybe even something we haven't figured out yet, cattle are a lot smarter than most people give them credit for. And the farmers that work with them every day, they notice things the rest of us miss. Speaking of smart things you don't want to miss, be listening Monday for your chance to win a $10 More Meat Monday gift certificate. 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
21: Sunshine mixed with clouds at times today, with daytime highs approaching 78. Winds out of the northwest, 15 to 20 miles an hour. Lows around 45 tonight, clear skies. Highs around 79 tomorrow, bright sunshine expected. Mainly cloudy skies expected Thursday, with highs around 83, 87 Friday. I'm weatherology meteorologist Megan Mulford on West Point's 107.9 The Bull.
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Tim McGraw, Faith Hill, and It's Your Love on 107.9 of the Bull with the 90s and 9, sponsored in part by Dvorak Well in North Bend, and also my friends as well at the Dairy.

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Kicking off another hour of Nebraska's best country from the Deersford Lincoln Studios, Fremont, USA.

You can crash my party anytime. That's Luke Bryan. I'm Joel Janacek. We are Nebraska's best country, 107.9 The Bull. A good Tuesday to you. Welcome into the 10 o'clock hour on our Tuesday morning. Hoping to find you well today. Thanks for listening along today on the newly updated KTIC Radio mobile app. Also on your radio at 107.9 FM, or maybe you're listening at work on the old computer at KTICradio.com. However you're listening, thank you so much. We're happy to have you along today as we broadcast from the Deers Ford Lincoln studios, brought to you by our good friends from Deers Ford Lincoln in Fremont, USA. Stop on by, say hey to the Auto Amigos at Deers Ford Lincoln. We have three in a row. First, little King George, also Martina and Toby coming up too.

0: Toby Keith, 107.9 The Bull, Nebraska's Best Country. Well, if you are a big fan of the Fast and the Furious movies, and if 43 of those movies aren't enough for you, you're in luck. How about a TV show? Yes, NBC Universal held its upfront presentation yesterday, and they are developing a TV series based in the Fast and Furious universe for Peacock. Vin Diesel made the announcement. He actually said there are four shows in the works, but NBC right now only comfortable with revealing one of them. Also brewing at Peacock, Crystal Lake, which is the Friday the 13th prequel series starring Linda Cardellini, premieres on October 15th. The crime thriller The Good Daughter, starring Rose Byrne, Megan Fahey, and Brendan Gleeson, drops on November 12th. Dig, which is an archaeological comedy starring Amy Poehler and Hugh Laurie, sign me up right away, also hits Peacock in November. And The Office spinoff, The Paper, kicks off its second season in September. New shows on the NBC schedule this fall include the comedy Newlyweds, starring real-life spouses Tia Leone and Tim Daly, with Jamie Lee Curtis as a recurring guest star, and a new law enforcement drama starring Peter Krause called Line of Fire. So I love new TV season, whether it's in the spring or the fall. Love that stuff. Love hearing the all the drops and the announcements and that kind of stuff. So a little news there from NBC and Universal. More Fast and the Furious in our lives. Coming up, we'll have a forecast, also market information from the Rural Radio Network, and then three in a row from Kane Brown, Tracy Lawrence, and Lone Star.
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10: Sunshine mixed with clouds at times today, with daytime highs approaching 78. Winds out of the northwest, 15 to 20 miles an hour. Lows around 45 tonight, clear skies. Highs around 79 tomorrow, bright sunshine expected. Mainly cloudy skies expected Thursday, with highs around 83, 87 Friday. I'm weatherology meteorologist Megan Mulford on West Point's 107.9 The Bull.
11: 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Grain trade is higher this morning with positioning ahead of the latest WASDE report, which will be out a little later. Along with that report, yesterday's updated crop progress report showed that both corn and soybean planting are still ahead of the average pace, with corn estimated to be 57% planted. Beans are around 49% complete. With the recent cool weather and dry conditions across the Midwest, the emergence of those crops could see some struggle ahead. Yesterday's crop progress report has also boosted wheat futures here today. 28% of the winter wheat crop is good to excellent, down 3%, and 40% of the crop is now poor to very poor, which is also up about 3%. Cattle futures are mixed here today. The president has announced he's holding off on his plans to reduce tariffs on imported beef. July corn is up 3 1/4 at $4.78 and a half. December up 2 1/4 at $5. July soybeans are up 9 cents at $12.22. November up 6 3/4 at $12.01 and a half. July Chicago wheat up 18 1/4 at $6.52 and a quarter. September up 18 at $6.66 and 3/4. July Kansas City wheat up 18 1/2 at $7.04 and 3/4. September up 18 1/4 at $7.15 and a half. July soybean meal is up 170 at $326.50. July bean oil up 104 at $74.78. June live cattle are up 95 cents at $250.35. August up 42 at $243.97. August feeders are up 17 at $362.47. September down 30 at $359.85. And June lean hogs are down 65 cents at $99.57. 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

0: 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That's Lone Star, country's all-time hits on 107.9 The Bull. Joel Janacek working our way with you through the 10 o'clock hour to Tuesday morning right here from the Deers Ford Lincoln Studios. 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Coming up, Focus with Franciscan Healthcare, then three in a row from Scotty, Jason Aldean, and Thomas Rhett.
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5: 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Congratulations, Eliza, and a happy Mother's Day from all of us here at KTIC and 107.9 The Bull. We also want to send a huge thank you to everyone who took time to enter and share their stories about their amazing moms and their lives. 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
8: Sunshine mixed with clouds at times today, with daytime highs approaching 78. Winds out of the northwest, 15 to 20 miles an hour. Lows around 45 tonight, clear skies. Highs around 79 tomorrow, bright sunshine expected. Mainly cloudy skies expected Thursday, with highs around 83, 87 Friday. I'm weatherology meteorologist Megan Mulford on West Point's 107.9 The Bull.
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107.9 The Bull, Nebraska's best country. A good Tuesday to you again, my friends. Welcome in 11 o'clock hour on our Tuesday. I'm Joel Janacek. Thanks for being along with us today. Coming up, music from Justin Moore, also Alan Jackson, Brooks and Dunn. Mr. Doug Anderson will let us know what's for lunch with the midday menu, see if there's anything good coming up. Also, we'll have a mid-morning grain report from the Rural Radio Network, a forecast, and a ton of great country, including the likes of Eric Church and Garth Brooks. We'll kick it all off right now with the tightest pair of blue jeans in country music. Here's Dwight Yoakam.

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9: Good morning, I'm Lacey Shippey on the Rural Radio Network, and it's time now for a check of our midday livestock trade with livestock market analyst Kyle Bumstead. And Kyle, we started the day stronger in the cattle complex, but we found a little weakness here mid-session. Tell me what you're making of today's trade.
10: That's right. We did start off stronger here off of yesterday. We had that rumor going around that they were going to roll back the tariffs on imported beef. And then last night they came out and said, hold the horses here. We're not going to do that just yet. So the market got a little bit ahead of itself here this morning and took off higher out of the gates. And now we're just sitting here kind of wondering what the next move here is. There's been some debate over whether either of those statements were true or not yesterday. So looking at things, though, we did see the feeder cattle index is going to be down here today when the Merck updates it later. Going to be down about $1.45 here to that 374.40 area with a daily average of 361.36. on 4,017 head. Joplin put in almost 2,000 head at 353, $6 lower. OKC was 364, down $7. Beaver has 9,000 head today and 5,700 steers, so they should put some good numbers here as far as that feeder cattle index in. They go off a week from Thursday here, these May feeders do. August feeders made a high of 367.50 shortly after the open. We've made a low so far of 358.80. We're sitting a dollar off those lows right now at 359.80. August has a long time before it has to get geared to that index, so we've got, it can do anything it wants here for about 60 days here once these May feeders go off. Now, on the live cattle side of things here, we did see some 260 bids getting passed here this morning here in Kansas. We did see 260 traded here yesterday in the Kansas and Nebraska area. So, so far this week, we've seen 260, which would be steady with last week. We did see $400 on address basis, 402 on address basis. That has traded as well. But these June live cattle are just kind of holding here around steady. We're up 7 cents here at 249.47, and the August cattle down 95 cents here at 242.60. So, all eyes for the rest of the week are going to be where we land as far as cash trade goes here. What happens with that?
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19: sunshine mixed with clouds at times today, with daytime highs approaching 78. Winds out of the northwest, 15 to 20 miles an hour. Lows around 45 tonight, clear skies. Highs around 79 tomorrow, bright sunshine expected. Mainly cloudy skies expected Thursday, with highs around 83, 87 Friday. I'm weatherology meteorologist Megan Mulford on West Point's 107.9 The Bull.
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0: Well, I don't know about today because highs in the upper 70s, but Friday and Saturday with highs in the upper 80s, that could definitely be pina colada weather as we sing along with Garth here, country's all-time hits on 107.9 The Bull. Coming up, not this Sunday, but next Sunday, May 24th, will be the Harold Palmer Memorial Breakfast. 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Again, that's the Harold Palmer Memorial Breakfast, Sunday, May 24th, 9 a.m. to 1 p.m. at the Lyons Community Center in Lyons. 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
14: Sunshine mixed with clouds at times today, with daytime highs approaching 78. Winds out of the northwest, 15 to 20 miles an hour. Lows around 45 tonight, clear skies. Highs around 79 tomorrow, bright sunshine expected. Mainly cloudy skies expected Thursday, with highs around 83, 87 Friday. I'm weatherology meteorologist Megan Mulford on West Point's 107.9 The Bull.
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16: In the name of the Father, and of the Son, and of the Holy Spirit, amen. This is Pastor Lawson Short of St. Peter Lutheran in North Bend, Nebraska, and this is Daily Chapel. This week, Daily Chapel is sponsored by the Sisters in Faith of St. Peter Lutheran here in North Bend. This coming Thursday, the Church will be celebrating the Ascension of our Lord. Therefore, this week on Daily Chapel, we will be meditating upon verses that pertain to our Lord's Ascension. Today we will meditate upon these words from Psalm 110, verse 1. The Lord says to my Lord, sit at my right hand until I make your enemies your footstool. Who is Jesus? Even amongst people of different religions and the academic elite, almost every single person on earth agrees that there was a historical person named Jesus. But who was he, really? Above all, is Jesus the Son of God, the Lord of the universe? Well, in thinking of this question, C.S. Lewis famously presented the following argument. Any person claiming to be God must be one of three things: a liar, a lunatic, or Lord. Either the person is lying about their

0: Lord when they really aren't? Or finally, if they're not lying or insane, well, they must be who they say they are. Well, so are the gospel made up myths? Well, that doesn't make much sense. All the apostles suffered, and most died painfully for the sake of Christ. And why go through such suffering if it was all a myth? What was their motive, if we're thinking in the courtroom way? A cross? Hunger? Poverty? Loss? The Apostle Paul had it all, riches, wealth, affluence, you name it, and he lost all of it in this life to follow Jesus. No, the apostles state clearly our rewards are not in this life, but the life to come. Well, if not myths, was Jesus and his apostles insane then? Well, that doesn't make much sense either. Even unbelievers have to marvel at the wisdom of Jesus in Scripture. And how do you explain the unity of Scripture? How do all these books with different human authors written at different places and periods over a time period of over 1,000 years all fit together so perfectly? No, the truth is Jesus is Lord. The truth is the Holy Spirit is the one who inspired the writing of the Bible through human authors. Truth is Jesus truly is the Son of God who took on human flesh. He truly did miracles and wonders and great signs here on earth. He truly died on the cross to take away our sins. He truly rose again from the dead for our salvation. He truly ascended into heaven and now rules and reigns over all things at the Father's right hand. And so, yes, the truth is, Jesus is no liar. He is not a lunatic, but he is our Lord and Lord of all. Thanks be to God. Amen. This has been Pastor Lawson Short of St. Peter Lutheran Church in North Bend, Nebraska. If you're in the North Bend area, we'd like to invite you to join us on Sundays for worship at 9 a.m. Also, you can find us online and follow worship services live on our Facebook page. Just search for St. Peter Lutheran, North Bend, Nebraska, and you will find us. The grace of our Lord Jesus Christ, the love of God, and the communion of the Holy Spirit be with you always. Amen.
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out of the blue, drifting off to the evening news. She said, honey, what would you do if you'd have never met me? I just laughed, said, I don't know. I could take a couple guesses, though. And then tried to dig real deep. Said, darling, honestly, I do a lot more offshore fishing. I'm probably eating more drive-through chicken.

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1: 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Trusted experts buying coins, silver, jewelry, and collectibles. Today is the primary election in our listening area. Some of those decisions include coming county voters deciding county supervisor District 7. Candidates on today's ballot, according to Ballotpedia, are Bradley Boyum and Jan Schoetze, both Republicans. In Thurston County, Pender Community Hospital District Board, a nonpartisan race with four candidates running for three spots on that board. They include Glenn Growlhear, Marlon Hennig, Dee Moeller, and Jacob Sabad. Colfax County will be choosing county commissioners for District 2, which includes Michael Brabick, Carl Grotenlusion, Pete Polinski, and Lisa Svela, all Republican. Also on the ballot, those running for Colfax County Commission District 3. They are Curtis Bohack, Bradley Hegeman, and Jim Maestrick. Each is listed as Republican. Burt County voters will choose the assessor, Kate Hart and Tammy Hovendick. Burt County Sheriff's Office, the candidates are Eric Nick and John J.P. Sparks. Supervisor District 3 candidates are Mike Cameron, Dave Huser, and Nathan Tobin Williams. Supervisor District 7 in Burt County candidates are Greg Brummond and Kim Snow. All candidates are listed as Republican. Dodge County voters will choose between Bob Bendick and Charlie Jansen, both nonpartisan candidates for Dodge County Supervisor in District 1. Washington County races to be decided today. Amber Dean and Emily Gunther, both Republican, running for County Clerk. Three candidates for the Washington County Sheriff's Office, Brian Beckman, Mitch Robinson, and Kevin Willis. For County Board District 2, Reed Japp and Larry Voss. And for County Board District 6, Mike Japp and Stephen Kruger. All candidates are listed as Republican. Stanton County voters will choose the next county assessor, Amber Happold or Leslie Hasenkamp. County Board District 1, candidates include Douglas Huttman or Zygmunt Orlowski. Stanton County Board District 2, Dennis Kmint or Benjamin Novotny. Stanton County Sheriff's Office, Tyler Evans, Aaron Kleinsang, and Pascal Vantelbro. All candidates have registered as Republican. In Wayne County, the Wayne City Council candidates for Ward 2 are Scott Abraham, Alex Koch, Greg Vanderweel, and Christopher Wohler in a nonpartisan race. Madison County races on the ballot for today's primary, Madison County Attorney Nathan Ekstrom or Matthew Kiernan. For County Commission District 1, Timothy Cruid, Kathy Nordby, and Tim Reeves. All candidates are listed as Republican. Norfolk City Council Ward 2 candidates are Sosha Bone, Reen Hoffert, and Jim McKenzie in a nonpartisan race. Battle Creek Public Schools have eight candidates for three positions. They are Chris Berry, Tammy Bierman, Brian Chapman, Nick Hughes, Thomas Leathers, Sean Lundgren, Katie Reeves, and Jackie Riccio. You can find more details on the races, candidates, polling places, and voting regulations online at the Nebraska Secretary of State's website, which is sos.nebraska.gov. Remember to take an appropriate form of identification when you go to vote. Grants were the topic at the West Point Beamer School Board meeting last night, according to Superintendent DJ Weddle.
2: We applied for a grant to help fund some interactive whiteboards for the school that are really going to help us integrate our CKLA curriculum as we go forward. We have those now for all of our elementary classrooms. It was a $50,000 grant, paying for nearly half of what we're asking for, and just so thankful for that grant. A couple other grants that we got are through our summer our food program grants. One was to kind of do some basic outreach with it, like some additional coolers, an additional outside tent. That was all through the summer food program that we did last year. The big one we got actually was we applied for a grant to replace a combi oven that we have in the kitchen area that's older and kind of getting a little bit finicky. We applied for a grant to replace that through the summer food program, and we were awarded that. And that was about, I think it was a little over $24,000. So that was an amazing grant. And the last grant we recently received was one that was applied by our FFA ag teacher, Miss Rebecca Wolf. She applied for some additional TIG welding setups that we can have more welding units that we can do TIG welding with. So that was about $4,000.
1: Weddle says the West Point Beamer Foundation also kicked in $10,000 for the Dinklage Grant. Mike Walk, Cedric Batigi Budong, and Carlos Swans approached the school board and presented the idea of adding soccer as a varsity sport at the school. Walk says the sport is growing and evolving in the community.
3: The biggest reason for pursuing this, you might ask, is what brought this up? It's simple. It's just something our students are asking for. And I had some students come to my classroom and ask me. They knew my background in soccer, and it just has become a growing interest of our students. And over time, more and more students have expressed interest in having the opportunity to play soccer for West Point Beamer. Many of them have already played recreationally or through youth programs, and they would like the chance to compete representing their school and community. And after conducting a student interest survey with current 8th through 11th grade students here at West Point Beamer, it became clear that there's a genuine excitement and interest surrounding the possibility of a soccer program.
1: Walk says they're looking at the 2027-28 school year at the earliest for having soccer. Those are the latest stories from the KTIC News Center.
4: Sunshine mixed with clouds at times this afternoon, with highs around 78. Winds out of the northwest, 20 to 25 miles an hour. Clear skies tonight, lows around 45. Ample sunshine expected tomorrow, daytime highs approaching 79. More clouds than sun Thursday, with a high of 83. 87 Friday. I'm weatherology meteorologist Megan Mulford on West Point's 107.9 The Bull.
0: Kicking off another hour of Nebraska's Best Country from the Deersford Lincoln Studios, Fremont, USA.

On that fancy guitar pick into the great Brad Paisley, Nebraska's best country, 107.9 The Bull. And an official good afternoon to you, my friends. Welcome into the noon hour on our Tuesday. I'm Joel Janacek. Thanks for being here. Pretty beautiful day outside right now. I tell you what, I was just stepping outside a little bit ago to get some fresh air. And man, the sun is shining. There's a little bit of a breeze. It is absolutely gorgeous outside right now. I keep telling everybody here at the building that we need to be like the Dallas Cowboys and get one of those retractable roofs here at the station. So like on days like today, we can roll back the roof and have open air here at the radio station. And I don't think they're going to go for that, but I'm trying because, oh man, beautiful weather outside. On the way here in the noon hour, we'll have the Husker Diamond Report with Parker Siza. That's coming up shortly. Also music on the way from the Chicks. Right now, it's a new look at sports on the Bull. I'm Joel Janacek. The Nebraska baseball team will play at Creighton tonight. The Huskers are 37-14 on the season. The Jays are 28-21. Nebraska has already beaten Creighton twice this season, 6-5 in Omaha and 5-4 in Lincoln. Tonight's game gets underway at 6 p.m. You'll be able to see it on Nebraska Public Media. Nebraska will close out the regular season this weekend at Minnesota. The games on Thursday and Friday have been picked up by the Big Ten Network and will begin at 5 p.m. The series finale on Saturday will start at 1 o'clock on Big Ten Plus. Guardian Angel Central Catholic head girls basketball coach Jerry Strachey has been named the 2025-26 Mid-State Conference Girls Basketball Coach of the Year. Strachey helped lead the Blue Jays to a 21-8 record and a fourth-place finish at state this past year that included a first-round upset of defending state champion Oakland Craig. Strachey has coached GACC for 28 years and has an overall career record of 545 wins and 94 losses. The Boys East Husker Conference Golf Meet was held yesterday at Twin Creeks Golf Club near Pender. West Point Beamer won the team title with a total score of 353, while Howells Dodge was second with a 372 and Clarkson Lee third with a 384. Individually, the cadets Peyton Penrose finished in first place with an 80, while teammate Zach Johnson was second with an 81. Javar Larson of Oakland Craig finished third with an 82, while Trevor Hoffman of Clarkson Lee was fourth with a 90, and Chase Luther of Howells Dodge placed fifth with a 91. I'm Joel Janacek. Get more sports anytime at KTICRadio.com.

0: 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Congratulations to the GACC West Point Beamer Patriots for advancing to the Class C State Baseball Tournament. The Patriots will open tournament play against Mount Michael this Saturday afternoon at 1 o'clock at Papillion La Vista South High School. 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
4: Time for the Husker Diamond Report. Nebraska baseball takes on the Creighton Blue Jays for matchup number 3 this season. First pitch is scheduled for 6 p.m. at Charles Schwab Field. The Huskers already have 2 victories over Creighton this season, a 6-5 win in Omaha in March and a 5-4 win in Lincoln in April. The Huskers sport a 37-14 overall record, right now number 24 in D1 baseball's top 25 and 19th in Perfect Game's top 25, 21st in the USA Today coaches poll. Creighton comes in at 28-21. Tonight's game is also on Nebraska Public Media. Other notes from the week, redshirt sophomore Carson Yasa was named Big Ten Pitcher of the Week. Yasa is now 9-2 on the season after dealing 7 shutout innings in Nebraska's run rule win 10-0 over Iowa on Friday. Yasa is next slated to start in Nebraska's weekend series starting Thursday at Minnesota. And that's the Husker Diamond Report. I'm Parker Siza.
5: The great cattle mystery. Ever driven by a pasture and noticed all the cattle facing the same direction? Farmers have known about this for centuries. They'll tell you cattle face into the wind to stay warm, or turn their broadside to the sun on cold mornings to soak up heat. Smart animals, right? But here's where it gets interesting. Back in 2008, scientists studying thousands of Google Earth images claimed they found something wild. On calm days, cattle might actually be lining up north and south with Earth's magnetic field, like living compasses. Now, the scientific jury's still out on that one. But here's what we do know for sure. Whether it's wind, sun, herd instinct, or maybe even something we haven't figured out yet, cattle are a lot smarter than most people give them credit for. And the farmers that work with them every day, they notice things the rest of us miss. Speaking of smart things you don't want to miss, be listening Monday for your chance to win a $10 More Meat Monday gift certificate. 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

0: Cowboy, take me away. Yes, there is only one way to sing along with that song, and that is to sing it in all caps. Love that one from the Chicks, Cowboy, Take Me Away. Country's all-time hits on 107.9 The Bull. Well, some adults fully accept that they are no longer cool, but here's a twist. More Americans think they're cooler now than they were back in high school. In a new poll, 56% of people believe they're cool now, compared to 43% who remembered being cool in high school. Overall, 16% of Americans said they considered themselves very cool, 39% said somewhat cool, 24% said not very cool, and 12% admitted they are not at all cool. Adults under 45 are more willing to cling to being cool, while Gen Xers and Boomers are more willing to accept that they're uncool. And for what it's worth, parents of kids under 18 were more likely to think they are very cool than non-parents. But isn't it cool to not care about being cool? People were asked, how important is it to you to be cool? And 42% claimed it was not at all important, and another 31% said it was not very important. 15% of people said it was somewhat important, and 7% said it was very important to them that they're cool. And look, I'll say this. I've always been cool. It's just that I needed to wait for society to catch up with me, because all of my interests and things like that are now considered cool, because we're in the age of the geek, baby, age of the nerd. Everything I was into, Star Wars, comics, music, all that good stuff, wasn't popular to be into in the early 2000s when I was in high school, but it is popular now. So I was always cool. It just, you might say I was ahead of my time. So we have a noon features update from the Rural Radio Network, and the music back to back from Chris Stapleton and Tim McGraw.
1: 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Grain trade is higher, with trade still chewing through the USDA's latest report. The wheat complex is leading the way up over 40 cents. With the latest WASD predicting the lowest winter wheat crop in some time, the total winter wheat number was 154 million bushels below the average trade guess, and that dropped the projected ending stocks for the 2026 and 27 crop. Soybean stocks also came in below trade expectations for the new marketing year at 310 million bushels after the crush numbers were increased by 30 million bushels. And global corn stocks for the new year fell to 277.5 million metric tons, down from the average trade guess of 289.5 million tons, and down nearly 20 million metric tons from the current year. July corn is up 3 at 4.78, December up 2.5 at $5.25. July soybeans are up 12.75 at 12.25¾. November up 10.5 at 12.05¼. July Chicago wheat is up 43¼ at 6.77¼. September up 40¼ at 6.89. July Kansas City wheat is up 45 at 7.31¼. September up 45 at 7.42¼. July soybean meal is up 3.10 at 3.27.90. July bean oil up 1.32 at 75.06. June live cattle are down 87 at 248.52. August down 135 at 242.20. August feeders are down 367 at 358.62. September down 417 at 355.97. June lean hogs are down $1.52 at 98.70. That's a look at your markets. 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
2: With this Grain IQ Minute, I'm Alex Makavica. A new episode of Grain IQ takes a closer look at what's changing in grain storage capacity. Grain storage growth has stalled, even as yields keep climbing. For years, storage and production grew bushel for bushel, but that's no longer the case.
3: We've added, in the last 5 or 6 years, almost nothing on net. Now, obviously, people are still building new elevators, farmers are still building new bins, but old ones are, you know, wearing out. And the growth in aggregate storage capacity is essentially stopped.
2: That's Joe Jansen, an economist at the University of Illinois. He says that comes in spite of the fact that crop production continues to grow. So what does that mean for your farming operation? Less cushion in the system, he says, could lead to tighter logistics and more pressure on basis when disruptions hit. Hear this full conversation on the Grain IQ podcast, wherever you find your podcasts. This project is supported by the Nebraska Soybean.
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0: Tim McGraw, standing room only, 107.9 The Bull, Nebraska's best country. Welcome back into the Deers Ford Lincoln studios. I'm Joel Janicek as we work our way through the noon hour here on this Tuesday. Speaking of standing room only, as we wind down this spring and get into the summer months, we're going to hit the heart of concert season, right? You can find the concert series calendar under the events tab at KTICradio.com. Coming up on Saturday, May 23rd, catch Brantley Gilbert along with Aaron Lewis at the Pinewood Bowl Theater in Lincoln. On Thursday, June 4th, Little Big Town will be at Harris Stir Concert Cove in Council Bluffs. Saturday, June 6th, this is one I'd really like to see. The Nitty Gritty Dirt Band is going to be the Astro Center in La Vista. It'd be a good one. Wednesday, June 17th, Allison Krauss in Union Station will be at the Orpheum Theater in Sioux City. And then a couple days later, on Friday, June 19th, Allison Krauss in Union Station will be along with Jerry Douglas and Theo Lawrence at the Pinewood Bowl Theater in Lincoln. So a lot of good concerts coming up in the next month or so. And then after that, we're going to head into county fair concert season, which is one of my favorite times of the year. But if you'd like to see that concert information, find it under the events section of KTICradio.com. On the way of forecast, King George and Faith Hill on the Bull.
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14: Sunshine mixed with clouds at times this afternoon, with highs around 78. Winds out of the northwest, 20 to 25 miles an hour. Clear skies tonight, lows around 45. Ample sunshine expected

0: 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And if you attend, you could win a bike. 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So to come here in the noon hour, we'll have the greatest love story that'll ever told. That'll be coming up from Lanco.
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You are such a Miranda. That's Miranda Lambert, Nebraska's Best Country, 107.9 The Bull. Good afternoon again, everybody. Welcome into the 1 o'clock hour on our Tuesday. I'm Joel Janacek, back with you, hanging out here in the Deers Ford Lincoln Studios. Today is Tuesday, May 12th. It is International Nurses Day, celebrated worldwide on the anniversary of Florence Nightingale's birth in 1820, who is the founder of modern nursing. Thank you so much to all of the nurses out there, especially my big sister, Jenny, for everything that you do in your lives and your careers. Thank you so much. It is National Limerick Day. Limericks were popularized by an English poet named Edward Lear. The first two lines of a limerick rhyme with the fifth line, and the third and fourth lines rhyme together. So the whole thing's got to sound kind of silly. It is also National Odometer Day. On the one hand, you'd want to curse out the guy who invented the odometer, since its readout makes it harder to sell your well-used 1997 Honda Civic. But without William Clayton's invention, how do you know how much to charge your friend for mileage to the airport, right? Some famous birthdays today. Actor Rami Malek is 45, won an Oscar playing Freddie Mercury in the movie Bohemian Rhapsody, was also Elliot in Mr. Robot and the villain in the Bond film No Time to Die. Skateboarder Tony Hawk is 58 today. Actor Jason Biggs is 48. Jim in the American Pie films is also in Orange is the New Black. Actor Emilio Estevez is 64. The Breakfast Club, among his works, of course, Young Guns and the Mighty Ducks movies, right? Love those. Actor Ving Rhames is 67. Pulp Fiction, Mission Impossible movies. Also the voice of the Arby's commercials as well. Country musician Kix Brooks, one half of Brooks and Dunn, is 71 today. Singer Billy Squire

is 76. Musician Steve Winwood is 78 today. So there you go. Those are some of the people, some of the holidays we are celebrating on this Tuesday. Boy, I had a total brain lapse there on this Tuesday, May 12th. Here on The Bowl coming up, music from Alabama and Brantley Gilbert. How about we celebrate the birthday boy right now, Kix Brooks, the little Brooks and Dunn here on The Bowl.

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0: 107.9 The Bull, Nebraska's best country. Coming up this Saturday will be the next time that the Salvation Army Mobile Food Pantry will be in town in West Point. It'll go from 8 to 10 a.m. at the Nielsen Community Center in West Point. Again, the Salvation Army Mobile Food Pantry will be this Saturday, 8 to 10 a.m. or until the food is gone. And the food usually does not last until 10 a.m. That'll be at the Nielsen Community Center in West Point. It's a great resource for Cumming County and the area. Again, that mobile food pantry this Saturday, 8 to 10 a.m. or till the food is gone at the Nielsen Community Center in West Point. Read all about it. 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Coming up, a closing market report from the Rural Radio Network, a forecast, also music from Gretchen Wilson, Garth, and Luke Combs.
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2: It is time for this week's update from Kalp Seed and Fertilizer in West Point. Let's visit with Jeff Wilmes. This newly seeded crop kind of feels like it's coming up in somewhat of a stressful environment. Is that a fair statement?
3: Yeah, that is a fair statement, Chad, because there's always going to be stress, and weeds are a stress. 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
3: 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So yeah, you really, really help it be defensive and just be a lot stronger package that way. 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
2: Jeff Wilmes, Kalp Seed and Fertilizer in West Point, with this week's update.
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8: 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Grain trade is higher heading into Tuesday's close, with the wheat leading the rally. Wheat markets are up over 40 cents, with the latest WASDE predicting the lowest winter wheat crop since 1972. The total winter wheat number was 154 million bushels below the average trade guess, and that dropped the projected ending stocks for the 2026 and 27 crop. Soybean stocks also came in below trade expectations for the new marketing year at 310 million bushels after the crush numbers were increased by 30 million bushels. And global corn stocks for the new year fell to 277.5 million metric tons. That's down from the average trade guess of 289.5 million tons and down nearly 20 million metric tons from the current year. July corn is up a nickel at 480 and a quarter. December up four at 501 and three quarters. July soybeans up 14 and a half at 1227 and a half. November up 11 at 1205 and three quarters. July Chicago wheat is up 44 and three quarters at 678 and three quarters. September up 41 and three quarters at 690 and a half. July Kansas City wheat is limit up at 731 and a quarter. September also up that 45 cents at 742 and a quarter. June live cattle are down 170 at 247.70. August down 247 at 241.07. August feeders down 575 at 356.55. September down 627 at 353.87. June lean hogs down $1.80 at 98.42. July down 170 at 102.95. That's a check of your markets. 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
12: Sunshine mixed with clouds at times this afternoon, with highs around 78. Winds out of the northwest, 20 to 25 miles an hour. Clear skies tonight, lows around 45. Ample sunshine expected tomorrow, daytime highs approaching 79. More clouds than sun Thursday, with a high of 83. 87 Friday. I'm weatherology meteorologist Megan Mulford on West Point's 107.9 The Bull.
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downtown. Your lipstick stained every coffee cup that I got in this house. 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

0: 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Juliana, check with you, hanging out here in the Deers Ford Lincoln studios, being sponsored by our good friends, Deers Ford Lincoln. 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Well, in a recent interview, country singer Kane Brown was asked to list his Mount Rushmore of country music. So basically, his big four of country music. He listed George Strait, Morgan Wallen, and Shania Twain. For the fourth person, he said he'd choose Ella Langley, but it's too early in her career, so he chose himself. Yes, Kane Brown thinks he belongs on a Mount Rushmore of country music. Well, if you'd like to weigh in over on our 107.9 The Bull Facebook page, I posed the question, who is in your country music Mount Rushmore? I have two versions of the Mount Rushmore. I have my quote, serious one in terms of contributions and staying power. So my serious Mount Rushmore of country music, I have George Strait, Dolly Parton. That spot was a toss-up between Dolly and Reba. I have Alabama. And for my last spot, I did cheat a little bit. I threw in the entire outlaw country movement, so I didn't have to choose between those guys. But outlaw country like Johnny Cash, Waylon Jennings, Willie, Kris Kristofferson, Merle, David Allan Coe, Johnny Paycheck, Jerry Jeff Walker, Jesse Coulter. Outlaw country was such a big deal in the 70s and 80s, helping create freedoms for the artists, the word I was trying to get out there, in terms of writing and producing, recording music. So I put the entire outlaw country subgenre on the Mount Rushmore. Now, my Joel picks, my non-serious, my Joel picks, my personal top four would be the group Black Hawk. Love those guys. The harmonies, beautiful. Steve Earle, massive Steve Earle fan. People seem to only know or want to know him for Copperhead Road, and he has so much more. I love Steve Earle. Also on there, no surprise, Shania Twain. Absolute love of my life. And my last spot is kind of a tie, either Garth Brooks or Toby Keith. I couldn't quite decide between those two, but for right now, we'll go Toby Keith. But if you'd like to weigh in, or 107.9 The Bull Facebook page, that's one of our questions. Who is on your country music Mount Rushmore? Julia says for her, it's Luke Combs, Riley Green, Ella Langley, and Morgan Wallen. Mary says for her, it's Conway Twitty, George Strait, Ann Murray, and Tracy Byrd. JJ says Chris LeDoux, Johnny Cash, Garth, and George Strait. Hunter says Cody Johnson, Patti Loveless, Dirks, and Martina McBride. So head on over to our Facebook page and weigh in yourself who is on your country music Mount Rushmore. On the way, Tanya Tucker, Jason Aldean, along with funeral information.
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0: Jason Aldean, Nebraska's Best Country, 107.9 The Bull. It is time now for funeral information. Leroy J. Lubert, 67, of rural West Point. Funeral service will be 11 a.m. tomorrow at Stokely Funeral Home in West Point. Visitation will begin 1 hour prior to the service at the funeral home. Arrangements by Stokely Funeral Home for Leroy Lubert, 67, of rural West Point. Marilyn Andrews Bartling, 95, of Fremont. Funeral service will be 10:30 a.m. on Thursday at Emmanuel Lutheran Church east of Winslow. Visitation with the family present will be from 5 to 7 p.m. tomorrow night at Hooper Funeral Chapel. Ludvigson Hooper Funeral Chapel is assisting the family with arrangements for Marilyn Bartling, 95, of Fremont. Audrey A. Berman, 99, of Scribner. The funeral will be Friday, 10:30 a.m. at United Lutheran Church in Scribner. Visitation with the family will be on Thursday at Ludvigson's Scribner Funeral Chapel from 5 to 7 p.m. Ludvigson's Scribner Funeral Chapel is assisting the family with arrangements for Audrey Berman, 99, of Scribner. Robert L. Bob Colligan, 92, of Wisner. Funeral services will be held on Friday at 10:30 a.m. at Christ Lutheran Church in Wisner, interment with military honors. Visitation will be Thursday from 5 to 7 p.m. at the Minnick Funeral Home in Wisner and will continue 1 hour prior to the service at the church on Friday. Minnick Funeral Home of Wisner is assisting the family with arrangements for Bob Colligan, 92, of Wisner. Milo Tomaszek, 89, of Clarkson. In honor of Milo, on May 23rd at 10 a.m., there will be a private family committal at the Clarkson National Cemetery. A celebration of life will be held for family and friends at the Brass Rail in Clarkson from 11 a.m. until 4 p.m. Krautzel Lee Memorial Funeral Chapel is in charge of arrangements for Milo Tomaszek, 89, of Clarkson. Eugene Gaster, 75, of West Point. Memorial services will be held on May 23rd at 2:30 p.m. at the Kingdom Hall in Norfolk. Minnick Funeral Home is assisting the family with arrangements for Eugene Gaster, 75, of West Point. That is funeral information for today, Tuesday, May 12th. You can read funeral information anytime with the obit section of KTICradio.com. Coming up, a forecast and Josh Turner.
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6: Sunshine mixed with clouds at times this afternoon, with highs around 78. Winds out of the northwest, 20 to 25 miles an hour. Clear skies tonight, lows around 45. Ample sunshine expected tomorrow, daytime highs approaching 79. More clouds than sun Thursday with a high of 83, 87 Friday. I'm weatherology meteorologist Megan Mulford on West Point's 107.9 The Bull.
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1: The Bull. If you're looking for something to watch tonight, it's Game 5 of the NBA Playoffs Conference Semifinals. Tonight at 8:30 on Peacock, the San Antonio Spurs host the Minnesota Timberwolves. Also, the Celebrity Jeopardy Semifinals at 7 o'clock on ABC. Players include Lisa Ann Walter, Katie Nolan, and Mina Kimes. It is the 23rd season finale of NCIS at 7 o'clock on CBS, the third season finale of NCIS Sydney at 8 o'clock on CBS, the one-hour Diane Sawyer special, The Mystery of Richard Simmons, tonight at 8 o'clock on ABC. Bear Grylls is running wild at 8 p.m. on Fox. Uma Thurman, the guest. Also, the second season premiere of Tucci in Italy on Disney+. The debut of The Punisher, One Last Kill on Disney+. John Bernthal returns as Frank Castle, who's trying to live a quiet life without being The Punisher when a criminal empire hits his neighborhood and pulls him back into the fight. And certainly fitting for that, for The Punisher to debut, what, the week after the season two finale of Daredevil, Born Again. Daredevil and, of course, Daredevil and The Punisher know each other quite well in terms of the comics. Also, can watch some Husker baseball tonight. Nebraska taking on Creighton. I believe that game will be televised. Let me find that here real quick as I am talking. I believe that game televised on Nebraska Public Media this evening. Let me find that for sure. 6 o'clock. Yep. Nebraska versus Creighton baseball at 6 o'clock tonight on Nebraska Public Media. So there you go. Some stuff you can watch today, tonight, if you so choose. That'll do it for me, Joel Ionicek. Happy to spend time with you again today. J.D. Gibbs takes over at 2 o'clock. He'll bend your ear for the rest of the afternoon. And I'll say, have a great rest of your Tuesday, and thank you so much for listening to The Bull.

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Kicking off a new hour from the Deers Ford Lincoln Studios, Fremont, USA, with 107.9 The Bull. 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

107.9 The Bull, Nebraska's best country. I'm J.D. Gibbs here in the Deers Ford Lincoln Studios. Good afternoon. Carolyn Valley always loves it when we play Alan Jackson music. She had to really be loving today's 2 for 2, a double play of A.J. Chattahoochee. And here in the real world, we have Terry Clark coming up after Brett Eldridge, Mean to Me on 107.9 The Bull.

0: 107.9 The Bull, Nebraska's best country. Today is the May primary election day in Nebraska. I don't know if you can tell by the sound of my voice, but I am no spring chicken. I have been registered to vote since I was 18 years old, a senior in high school, and I have not missed a single opportunity to exercise my right to vote in any election since then, and today will certainly not be the first. I'm going to enjoy all this great country music with you, and then before the polls close, I'm going to get out and exercise my right to vote, and I encourage you to do the same. We have Brad Paisley, Dolly Parton, and George Strait coming up after a market report and Bullseye Weather on 107.9 The Bull.
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11: 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I'm Lacey Shippey for the Rural Radio Network with a look at your closing market numbers for today. July corn up 4 3/4 at 480, a high of 481 3/4, a low of 472 3/4. December up 4 1/4 at 502, a high of 503 1/4, a low of 493 3/4. July soybeans up 13 3/4 at 1226 3/4, a high of 1232 3/4, a low of 1211 1/4. November up 10 1/4 at 1205, a high of 1210, a low of 1193. July Chicago wheat up 45 at 679, a high of 679, a low of 636 3/4. September up 42 3/4 at 691 1/2, a high of 692, a low of 651 1/4. July Kansas City wheat limit up 45 cents at 731 1/4, a high of 731 1/4, a low of 690 3/4. September up 45 as well at 742 1/4, with a high of 742 1/4, a low of 702. July soybean meal up 360 at 328.40, a high of 330, a low of 323.80. July bean oil up 162 at 75.36, a high of 75.40, a low of 73.72. June live cattle down 170 at 247.70, a high of 253, a low of 247.50. August down 247 at 241.07, a high of 247.15, a low of 240.75. August feeders down 575 at 356.55, a high of 367.50, a low of 355.90. September down 627 at 353.87, a high of 365.32, a low of 353.27. And June lean hogs down 180 at 98.42, a high of $100.20, a low of 98.35. 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
13: Sunshine mixed with clouds at times this afternoon, with highs around 78. Winds out of the northwest, 20 to 25 miles an hour. Clear skies tonight, lows around 45. Ample sunshine expected tomorrow, daytime highs approaching 79. More clouds than sun Thursday, with a high of 83. 87 Friday. I'm weatherology meteorologist Megan Mulford on West Point's 107.9 The Bull.
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107.9, the Bull, Nebraska's best country, from the Deers Ford of Lincoln Studios. 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

0: 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It's a bit breezy today, but sunshine with highs in the upper 70s to low 80s throughout the Bowl listening area. We'll give you our weather specifics with Bullseye Weather on the air again before long, and you can get our weather anytime at KTICRadio.com and on your phone with our free KTIC Radio app brought to you by the Mulnerick Law Group. 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
1: It's time for this week's Nebraska Soybean Report, your update on research, demand, and innovation powered by Nebraska soybean farmers and their checkoff. And joining us from the planter today is Mike Tomes. He farms near the Utica area. Mike, just tell us a little bit about some of the conditions that you guys are up against here this growing season.
2: Well, in 2026, we had a super early start due to the warm, dry weather. There seemed to be even more early soybeans planted this year, as the trend has been. The early planted stands on both corn and soybeans look really good, and planting for many farmers has already been completed. Others are wrapping it up, and in general, except for seed corn, our area has a large amount of seed acres, but typically that planting goes through the end of May to spread out maturity for detasseling and harvest reasons. The longer-term weather, back when we were coming out of winter, something I've been thinking a lot about, and how it held fairly accurate as far as the La Nina, El Nino transition. It has 2026, in my mind, setting up a lot like 2023. This area had a few weather-enhanced soybean yield issues that year due to our early irrigation, which, of course, was done to help germinate seed in dry soils and activate herbicides, real similar to what's going on right now. And I just want... thinking as a member of the Soybean Board, I was so fortunate to be able to spend so many hours with Dr. Jim Specht during the last few years before his passing. He warned soybean producers of the dangers of too much early irrigation. Hopefully we can receive beneficial rain soon to avoid the same situation this year.
1: That's the hope for sure. All right, Mike Tomes is joining us. He serves on the Nebraska Soybean Board and farms near Utica for this week's report. And for more information, you can always go to nebraskasoybeans.org. I'm Alex Makovica reporting.
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6: Grain futures end of the day higher today. Livestock futures, though, were a bit lower on the mercantile. Chad Moyer with you, and a recap of the ag futures close. Row crops traded mostly higher today following a mixed bullish report from USDA. Wheat futures led the way, trading up the daily limit on the winter wheat markets after USDA surprised traders and estimated the lowest crop since 1972. Corn and soybean fundamentals were mostly mixed in nature. There were reasons for optimism as well, especially with the president's visit to China later this week. Traders will be watching very closely for any demand cues. In the outside markets, energy markets moved higher again. Standstill in the Middle East continues. April Consumer Price Index, the hottest reading in 3 years. Overall prices up 3.8% annually, led by higher fuel costs. Here's where we settled out in the grains, first of all. July corn, 4.75 up at 480. September up 4.5 at 486 and a quarter. December up 4.25 at 502. July soybeans, 13.75 up at 12.26 3/4. August up 13.75 at 12.21 3/4. And November up 10.25, 12.05. July bean oil up 162, 75.36. July soybean meal up 360 a ton at 328.40. The wheat pit, July Kansas City wheat up 45 cents, 7.31 1/4. September also 45 higher, 7.42 1/4. Livestock futures down on the mercantile. Cattle and hog futures. June live cattle 170 down, 247.70. August down 247 at 241.07. And October down 280 at 233.87. August feeder cattle 575 down at 356.55. September down 627, 353.87. And October down 660 at 350.72. June lean hogs 180 down, 98.42. July down 170 at 102.95. August hogs down 172, 103.97. Also on the Merck milk futures, June Class 3 milk up 6 cents today, 17.24. July down 2 at 17.83. August down 4 at 18.26. Cash Cattle Country today. Still just a few bids on the table in the South. Asking price is not fully established. The bids that are thrown out today, Kansas, Texas at 260. There's been a light trade in the North, mostly at 400, 2 to 3 lower than last week. Southern live sales, 260 yesterday, $3 higher than last week. Totals are moderate, 800 head in Kansas have traded. In Nebraska, about 230. Dressed business, mostly 400. A few sales at 405. Texas, about 250 head trading hands. Iowa has moved just over 500, 257 to 260 live and 400 dressed. Hog trade, Wisconsin, barrels and gilt steady at 66, sows two higher, 52 to 58. On the livestock slaughter, today's cattle slaughter, 108,000, 210,000 for the week. That's up 5,000 from last week. It is down 8,000 from a year ago. Hog slaughter today, 491,000, 953,000 for the week so far. That is down about 14,000 from last week, and it is up about 7,000 from a year ago. There's markets on KTIC. Chad Moyer reporting.
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8: Sunshine mixed with clouds at times this afternoon, with highs around 78. Winds out of the northwest, 20 to 25 miles an hour. Clear skies tonight, lows around 45. Ample sunshine expected tomorrow, daytime highs approaching 79. More clouds than sun Thursday, with a high of 83. 87 Friday. I'm weatherology meteorologist Megan Mulford on West Point's 107.9 The Bull.
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9: Sunshine mixed with clouds at times this afternoon, with highs around 78. Winds out of the northwest, 20 to 25 miles an hour. Clear skies tonight, lows around 45. Ample sunshine expected tomorrow, daytime highs approaching 79. More clouds than sun Thursday, with a high of 83. 87 Friday. I'm weatherology meteorologist Megan Mulford on West Point's 107.9 The Bull.
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0: 107.9, the Bull, Nebraska's best country from the Deers Ford Lincoln Studios. 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It takes a lot of people to make something like this happen. 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Thank you to the other people making top cash price possible: Wisner Care Center, Richards Ag Agency, Kelp Seed and Fertilizer of West Point and Fremont, Lane's Tree Service, and Sivering Landscaping and Garden Center east of Fremont.
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8: Here is a check on Tuesday's cash grain bids. I'm Chad Moyer. Central Valley Ag 8120 at Randolph, corn 423, soybeans 1152. At the Oakland East Hub, corn 429, soybeans 1161. Elgin has corn at 428, soybeans 1142. Humphrey has corn at 428, soybeans 1144. At Laurel, corn is 423, soybeans 1152. Monroe has corn at 435, soybeans 1149. Royal has corn at 420 and soybeans 1148. At Wakefield, corn is 418, soybeans 1147. Hinton, Iowa has corn at 438, soybeans 1151. Cooperative Supply, Dodge, Howells, Lee, and Richland, corn at 429, soybeans 1147. Frontier Cooperative, Brainerd corn, 427, soybeans 1149. Columbus has corn at 436, soybeans 1148. David City soybeans 1150. At Meade, corn is 431, soybeans 1151. Schuyler has corn at 431, soybeans 1152. Wheat at 633. Weston has corn at 423, soybeans 1144. Yanka has corn at 428. Central Plains Milling at Howells has corn at 442. July is 445. Norfolk Crush has soybeans at 1202. July 1197. North Bend Grain, corn at 430. Soybeans 1162. Schuyler Grain at Fremont, corn at 435. Wheat at 701. Soybeans 1167. ADM Lincoln Soybeans 1197. ADM Columbus Corn 453. July is 460. ADM Fremont Soybeans 1197. ADM Fremont Elevator Corn at 435. Soybeans 1182. ADM Wisner, corn at 430, soybeans 1167. ADM Newman Grove has corn at 433 and soybeans 1157. ADM at Enola has corn at 440 and soybeans 1157. Lincoln Premium Poultry at the mill at Fremont, corn at 445, July 455. Michael Foods, Wakefield and Bloomfield, both corn at 425. Farmers Pride, Battle Creek and Osmond, corn at 423, soybeans 1152. Wisner Farmers Elevator has corn at 431, July 439. Farmers Cooperative, Pilger, Windside, and Wayne, corn at 423 and soybeans 1136. Cargill Corn Milling at Blair has corn at 463, July 466. Cargill Soy Processing, Sioux City, soybeans 1211, July bid 1196. Cargill Ag Horizons at Albion, corn at 443 and soybeans 1168. Beamer Grain at Beamer, corn 425. Husker Ag Ethanol Plainview, corn at 436, July 443. Bungie Grain at Fremont, corn 447, July 445. Soybean bid is 1182. Bungie at Council Bluffs has soybeans at 1191. Bungie at Council Bluffs has soybeans at 1191. At the Andersons Denison Ethanol, corn at 440, July 444. Heartland Cooperative, Mon Damon corn 440, soybeans 1159. Woodbine corn at 439, soybeans 1159. At Mo Valley, corn is 442, soybeans 1161. And Council Bluffs has corn at 456, soybeans 1166. New Cooperative Inc., Onawa, Whiting, and Hornick, corn at 438, soybeans 1164. These prices are subject to change without notice. 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

107.9 The Bull, Nebraska's best country from the Deers Ford Lincoln Studios. Today is one of the days that I have taken very seriously since I first registered to vote at the age of 18 when I was a senior in high school, which, as I kind of alluded to earlier, that was not in recent history. I was a senior in high school a long time ago, yet every single opportunity I have had to vote in any election since then, I have voted in, and that includes when I lived in other states and had to figure out where my polling place was. Luckily, for the past several years, I've lived in the same spot, so I have the same place to go to vote today when I'm done hanging out with you on the Bull. May primary election day in Nebraska. Polls are open until 8 o'clock tonight. 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
8: Oh,

0: sunshine mix with clouds at times this afternoon, with highs around 78. Winds out of the northwest, 20 to 25 miles an hour. Clear skies tonight, lows around 45. Ample sunshine expected tomorrow, daytime highs approaching 79. More clouds than sun Thursday, with a high of 83. 87 Friday. I'm weatherology meteorologist Megan Mulford on West Point's 107.9 The Bull.
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6: Time now for livestock news on the Rural Radio Network. Iowa Republican Chuck Grassley says his recent conversations with Senate Ag Chair John Bozeman don't bode well for a Senate farm bill.
7: I don't think that Bozeman feels he's got much chance of getting a bipartisan bill out of the Senate Ag Committee.
6: That led Grassley to conclude,
7: I haven't changed my view that we're probably going to have to work off of the House bill because of the inability of getting Democrat support to get the ag bill out of the Senate Ag Committee.
6: And we also put the question to Senator Pete Ricketts.
8: We need to get a farm bill. Look, our producers deserve the certainty of a five-year farm bill. And while we did get some things extended last year, and also updated reference pricing and got the 45Z extended, all sorts of good things in the working families tax cut. We need that farm bill. So we're going to be pushing to be able to get that done with our Senate Democrats. That's really kind of the holdup. You know, in the House, you can pass it with a simple majority, and Republicans have that in the House, but we need to be able to get 60 votes in the Senate, and that's where we're going to be working with our Senate Democrats to be able to get a bill passed.
6: We'll continue to track that one. This weekend, hundreds of volunteer firefighters from across Nebraska gather in Grand Island for the 89th annual Nebraska State Fire School. Their training comes as rural fire departments remain critical across the state. Nebraska has 449 all-volunteer departments and just 6 fully paid departments. More than 15,000 volunteer firefighters protect communities across Nebraska, especially in rural areas where departments often respond to wildfires, farm accidents, and severe weather emergencies.
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10: Lows dip down to about 45 tonight under clear skies. Winds out of the northwest, 8 to 15 miles per hour. Bright sunshine expected tomorrow. Highs around 79. Mainly clear skies tomorrow night. Lows around 53. Sunshine mixed with clouds at times. Thursday with daytime highs approaching 82. 88 Friday. I'm weatherology meteorologist Laura Lockwood on West Point's 107.9 The Bull.
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0: up a little bit here, but when did it become a thing for seniors in high school to drive a special car to school on their last day of school? Back when I was in high school, the only time I can remember any of us borrowing fancy cars was for prom. To have a fancy car to take your date to prom in. But this stuff about driving a special car to school on your last day of your senior year, I love it. I've always been a car junkie. I think that's the coolest thing. I have friends in Valley. Their son last week drove a flatbed tow truck to school on his last senior day. That's pretty cool. And then just this morning, down in South Central Nebraska, family friends, their daughter drove the family convertible Corvette to school on her final senior day of high school. Man, I don't know when that started, but I wish that driving a special car on the last day of school would have been a thing when I was in high school, because I would have been all over it. We have Dylan Scott and Chris Ledoux coming up next on 107.9 The Bull.
1: 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That's how Takeoff got into our lineup. We ran it through our high-yield corn innovation trials season after season before we asked a single grower to spend a dime on it. Here's what the trial showed us. 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

0: 107.9, the Bull, Nebraska's best country. If you haven't voted yet today, there is still plenty of time for you and I both to get to the polls and vote. I haven't yet, but I guarantee you I will before I call it a night. Since I registered to vote when I was 18 years old, I have not missed a single opportunity to exercise my right to vote in all those years. And I don't know if you can tell from the sound of my voice, but it's been at least a few years since I was a senior in high school. May primary day in Nebraska going on right now. Polls are open until 8 o'clock tonight. Bullseye weather is on the way. Then stuff from Reba, Jason Aldean, Miranda Lambert, and more on 107.9 The Bull.
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14: Lows dip down to about 45 tonight under clear skies. Winds out of the northwest, 8 to 15 miles per hour. Bright sunshine expected tomorrow. Highs around 79. Mainly clear skies tomorrow night. Lows around 53. sunshine mixed with clouds at times Thursday, with daytime highs approaching 82, 88 Friday. I'm weatherology meteorologist Laura Lockwood on West Point's 107.9 The Bull.
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1: I'm Connie Green in the KTIC News Center, which is sponsored by TNT Coins in Fremont. Trusted experts buying coins, silver, jewelry, and collectibles. Today is the primary election in our listening area. Some of those decisions include coming county voters deciding county supervisor District 7. Candidates on today's ballot, according to Ballotpedia, are Bradley Boyum and Jan Schoetze, both Republicans. In Thurston County, Pender Community Hospital District Board, a nonpartisan race with four candidates running for three spots on that board. They include Glenn Growlhear, Marlon Hennig, Dee Moeller, and Jacob Sibad. Colfax County will be choosing county commissioners for District 2, which includes Michael Brabick, Carl Grotenlusion, Pete Polinski, and Lisa Svela, all Republican. Also on the ballot, those running for Colfax County Commission District 3. They are Curtis Bohack, Bradley Hegeman, and Jim Maestrick. Each is listed as Republican. Burt County voters will choose the assessor, Kate Hart and Tammy Hovendick. Burt County Sheriff's Office, the candidates are Eric Nick and John J.P. Sparks. Supervisor District 3 candidates are Mike Cameron, Dave Huser, and Nathan Tobin Williams. Supervisor District 7 in Burt County candidates are Greg Brummond and Kim Snow. All candidates are listed as Republican. Dodge County voters will choose between Bob Bendick and Charlie Jansen, both nonpartisan candidates for Dodge County Supervisor in District 1. Washington County races to be decided today. Amber Dean and Emily Gunther, both Republican, running for County Clerk. Three candidates for the Washington County Sheriff's Office, Brian Beckman, Mitch Robinson, and Kevin Willis. For County Board District 2, Reed Japp and Larry Voss. And for County Board District 6, Mike Japp and Stephen Kruger. All candidates are listed as Republican. Stanton County voters will choose the next county assessor, Amber Happold or Leslie Hasenkamp. County Board District 1 candidates include Douglas Huttman or Zygmunt Orlowski. Stanton County Board District 2, Dennis Kmint or Benjamin Novotny. Stanton County Sheriff's Office, Tyler Evans, Aaron Kleinsang, and Pascal Vantelbro. All candidates have registered as Republican. In Wayne County, the Wayne City Council candidates for Ward 2 are Scott Abraham, Alex Koch, Greg Vanderweel, and Christopher Wohler in a nonpartisan race. Madison County races on the ballot for today's primary, Madison County Attorney Nathan Ekstrom or Matthew Kiernan. For County Commission District 1, Timothy Cruid, Kathy Nordby, and Tim Reeves. All candidates are listed as Republican. Norfolk City Council Ward 2 candidates are Sosha Bone, Reen Hoffert, and Jim McKenzie in a nonpartisan race. Battle Creek Public Schools have eight candidates for three positions. They are Chris Berry, Tammy Bierman, Brian Chapman, Nick Hughes, Thomas Leathers, Sean Lundgren, Katie Reeves, and Jackie Riccio. You can find more details on the races, candidates, polling places, and voting regulations online at the Nebraska Secretary of State's website, which is sos.nebraska.gov. Remember to take an appropriate form of identification when you go to vote. Grants were the topic at the West Point Beamer School Board meeting last night, according to Superintendent DJ Weddle.
2: We applied for a grant to help fund some interactive whiteboards for the school that are really going to help us integrate our CKLA curriculum as we go forward. We have those now for all of our elementary classrooms. It was a $50,000 grant, paying for nearly half of what we're asking for, and just so thankful for that grant. A couple other grants that we got are through our summer our food program grants. One was to kind of do some basic outreach with it, like some additional coolers, an additional outside tent. That was all through the summer food program that we did last year. The big one we got actually was we applied for a grant to replace a combi oven that we have in the kitchen area that's older and kind of getting a little bit finicky. We applied for a grant to replace that through the summer food program, and we were awarded that. And that was about, I think it was a little over $24,000. So that was an amazing grant. And the last grant we recently received was one that was applied by our FFA ag teacher, Miss Rebecca Wolf. She applied for some additional TIG welding setups that we can have more welding units that we can do TIG welding with. So that was about $4,000.
1: Weddle says the West Point Beamer Foundation also kicked in $10,000 for the Dinklage grant. Mike Walk, Cedric Batigi Budong, and Carlos Swans approached the school board and presented the idea of adding soccer as a varsity sport at the school. Walk says the sport is growing and evolving in the community.
3: The biggest reason for pursuing this, you might ask, is what brought this up? It's simple. It's just something our students are asking for. And I had some students come to my classroom and ask me. They knew my background in soccer, and it just has become a growing interest of our students. And over time, more and more students have expressed interest in having the opportunity to play soccer for West Point Beamer. Many of them have already played recreationally or through youth programs, and they would like the chance to compete representing their school and community. And after conducting a student interest survey with current 8th through 11th grade students here at West Point Beamer, it became clear that there's a genuine excitement and interest surrounding the possibility of a soccer program.
1: Walk says they're looking at the 2027-28 school year at the earliest for having soccer. Those are the latest stories from the KTIC News Center.
4: Anticipating
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8: Lows dip down to about 45 tonight under clear skies. Winds out of the northwest, 8 to 15 miles per hour. Bright sunshine expected tomorrow, highs around 79. Mainly clear skies tomorrow night, lows around 53. Sunshine mixed with clouds at times Thursday, with daytime highs approaching 82. 88 Friday. I'm weatherology meteorologist Laura Lockwood on West Point's 107.9 The Bull.
0: Kicking off another hour of Nebraska's Best Country. 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

107.9 The Bull, happily playing you Nebraska's best country from the Deers Ford Lincoln studio. 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
6: 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Congratulations, Eliza, and a happy Mother's Day from all of us here at KTIC and 107.9 The Bull. We also want to send a huge thank you to everyone who took time to enter and share their stories about their amazing moms and their lives. 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

0: Bike Rodeo will be going on. 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Activities will be from 9 to 10:30 in the morning. 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
6: Lows dip down to about 45. Tonight, under clear skies, winds out of the northwest, 8 to 15 miles per hour. Bright sunshine expected tomorrow, highs around 79. Mainly clear skies tomorrow night, lows around 53. Sunshine mixed with clouds at times Thursday, with daytime highs approaching 82. 88 Friday. I'm weatherology meteorologist Laura Lockwood on West Point's 107.9 The Bull.
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107.9, the Bull, Nebraska's best country in the Deers Ford Lincoln Studios. I love how our music director finds us all the classics to play, like that one from David Kirsch, Another You. Now, Tim McGraw, Tracy Lawrence, Kenny Chesney. 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

0: 107.9, the Bull Country's all-time hits from the Deers Ford Lincoln Studios. I'm J.D. Gibbs. Thank you for my time with you. May primary day in Nebraska. Your polling place is open until 8 o'clock tonight. My polling place, all of them, are open until 8 o'clock tonight. And I'm glad mine is because I haven't voted yet, but I guarantee you I am on my way to do that soon. I will absolutely exercise my right to vote in today's May primary. Haven't missed a single opportunity to vote in any election since I was 18, and I'm not going to break that streak today. And I would encourage you, if you haven't yet, to get out and exercise your right to vote too. Coming up, Randy Travis and Craig Morgan on 107.9 The Bull. You have a great night.
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8: It is time for this week's update from Kelp Seed and Fertilizer in West Point. Let's visit with Jeff Wilmes. This newly seeded crop kind of feels like it's coming up in somewhat of a stressful environment. Is that a fair statement?
9: Yeah, that is a fair statement, Chad, because there's always going to be stress, and weeds are a stress. So don't wait to get your acres called in here so that we can get out there and get those weeds under control. We can also add a product in there called Takeoff that really helps that plant handle a lot more stress. 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
8: It's playing defense, but having some offensive benefits too, right?
9: 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So, yeah, you really, really help it be defensive and just be a lot stronger package that way. 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
8: Jeff Wilmes, Kelp Seed and Fertilizer in West Point, with this week's update.
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1: 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Well, cash cattle country, not a whole lot going on here today. There are some bids that have been renewed around 260 on a live basis in Kansas and Texas. Does not seem to be any business at that level here today. This after a light trade that took place in some areas yesterday. Kansas moved just over 800 head at 260. Nebraska moved about 230 head at 400, a few at 405. USDA reports last week in Nebraska, the live steer average 258.99, the live heifer average 259.89, the dressed steer average last week was 402.75, and the heifer average dressed was 403.37. Boxed beef cutouts today, choice down 49 at 390.73, selects down 22 at 391.27, choice select spread inverted by 54 cents, total load count today was 96. Last week's carcass weights on the in the beef, live weight at 1471, down a pound from last week, dressed at 901, unchanged from last week. Hog trade today, Iowa, Minnesota, the average 95.37, Western Corn Belt 95.66, pork cutouts, loins down 423, bellies down 172, hams down 51, ribs up 46, overall carcass value 146 down, 95.52. Total load count today, 388. At the terminals, barrels and gilts steady at 66, sows two higher, 52 to 58. Last week's carcass weights on the hogs, live 293, unchanged from the week before, dressed 219, up a pound. 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
11: Lows dip down to about 45 tonight under clear skies. Winds out of the northwest, 8 to 15 miles per hour. Bright sunshine expected tomorrow. Highs around 79. Mainly clear skies tomorrow night. Lows around 53. Sunshine mixed with clouds at times Thursday, with daytime highs approaching 82. 88 Friday. I'm weatherology meteorologist Laura Lockwood on West Point's 107.9 The Bull.
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4: The great cattle mystery. 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Farmers have known about this for centuries. They'll tell you cattle face into the wind to stay warm, or turn their broadside to the sun on cold mornings to soak up heat. Smart animals, right? But here's where it gets interesting. Back in 2008, scientists studying thousands of Google Earth images claimed they found something wild. On calm days, cattle might actually be lining up north and south with Earth's magnetic field, like living compasses. Now, the scientific jury's still out on that one. But here's what we do know for sure. Whether it's wind, sun, herd instinct, or maybe even something we haven't figured out yet, cattle are a lot smarter than most people give them credit for. 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
6: Lows dip down to about 45 tonight under clear skies. Winds out of the northwest, 8 to 15 miles per hour. Bright sunshine expected tomorrow. Highs around 79. Mainly clear skies tomorrow night. Lows around 53. Sunshine mixed with clouds at times Thursday, with daytime highs approaching 82. 88 Friday. I'm weatherology meteorologist Laura Lockwood on West Point's 107.9 The Bull.
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